0: got just the spot for you two.
1: Police officers! Freeze!
2: Who wants to go out and have a cup of coffee with a cop?
1: Police, freeze!
3: That's Karras, cut him off.
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6: We shouldn't be afraid of the hunt. Wherever it takes us. Or whatever it makes us. Find what matters. And keep hunting.
7: You were tasked with capturing a man named Rex Wolf. He committed a series of murders in the Boston area.
8: Why would he be here?
4: Absentia. 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

0: supposed to say it.
1: Try nothing for a minute. Take a couple of deep breaths, you'll feel better.
0: I'm fine, thanks. Thanks to you. I was just on my way down here to get some books from my car.
1: Go ahead, I'll walk you back to the dorm if you want to.
0: I guess I'm a little more shook up than I thought. Would you mind opening the door for me? I'm sorry.
1: I must have pulled my arm. I can't put a muscle. A lumbar? What do you call it?
0: You don't know?
1: No. I'm not a doctor. Don't let these wipes fool you. I'm just using them to get closer to you, pretty nurses.

0: pretty.
1: Look out. You think they're the ones?
2: Yeah, it's very likely, very likely. Look at the eyes. Shifty, withdrawn. What about the mouth? Sneer of evil.
3: Okay, okay. You guys want to eat or you want to talk? We got a half hour.
2: That's him, always thinking about the stomach. This stomach.
1: All the time.
2: Coming, Willie.
4: Yeah. Yeah, I just thought maybe Bobby might join us. Where is she?
5: Oh, I think she had to go back to the dorm to study. They keep student nurses pretty busy. If you want me to, I can call her and tell her you're here.
4: No, no, no, don't bother. Maybe I'll just ask her out for tomorrow night, huh?
6: Bobby. Oh, Bobby. What happened?
7: It was attacked.
6: Oh, Bobby.
5: Bobby, what's the matter?
7: Bobby? Oh, it was a dagger.
5: Okay.
7: Oh, my God, it was a dagger.
5: What's the matter?
7: I was attacked. Oh, my God. He raped me.
2: When? Where?
5: Okay.
4: Bobby, can you tell us where? Where did it happen?
7: Down the garage in my car. He was wearing whites. And I was a doctor.
5: Okay. All right.
7: No, okay. I'm cold. I want to go.
8: We better get her to emergency and have a doctor look her over.
7: No, I want to go home and take a shower.
8: Okay, look, I tell you what, you come home with us, okay?
9: Jill, she's gonna see a doctor first.
8: Look, Mike, try to understand, okay? All right.
9: Bobby.
7: No, it's not.
9: Bobby, you've got to have a doctor's examination. Without it, you can't prove anything. Bobby, listen to me. Listen. The man who did this to you, you want to see him punished, don't you? Bobby?
7: Yes, I want him punished. I want him dead.
10: Hello, Miss Allison. I'm Lieutenant Riker. I know you've already given your initial statement, which I've looked over. Some of the questions I'm going to ask may seem redundant, but there are a few points that we must establish. You understand this? You said this man came out from behind some cars while the two younger men were going through your purse.
7: One of them was going through my purse while the other held me.
10: Did they take anything?
7: No, there was no time.
10: Do you carry your driver's license with you at all times? It wasn't in your wallet.
7: I don't know what could have happened to it.
10: When the man came out from behind the car, did you recognize him?
7: No.
10: Well, naturally, after he helped you, you were grateful. Did you tell him that? Well, how grateful did you tell him you were, Miss Allison?
7: I don't remember. What's that got to do with it?
10: Could there have been something in your attitude that might have given him ideas?
7: No, nothing like that.
10: Was he a good-looking man?
7: Sort of. I suppose so. But I didn't lead him on, if that's what you're talking about.
10: That is what I'm talking about.
7: Well, I didn't.
10: There was no struggle in the car, Miss Allison.
7: Well, he had a knife.
10: Still and all.
7: Look, I was frightened. He told me he'd kill me if I didn't do what he said.
10: Did you try to stop him?
7: Yes. I tried, but he wouldn't listen to me.
10: How hard did you try, Miss Allison? How hard? Did you cry? Did you plead with him? Did you try to hit him? Was there any part of the incident that you might have found enjoyable?
5: My God, Lieutenant, she was raped, not made love to.
10: I'm sorry, Miss Allison. These are questions that have to be asked, if not by me, by somebody else. Miss Allison, if we succeed in finding this man, will you bring charges against him?
7: Yes.
10: Thank you, Miss Allison. I'm sorry I had to put you through this. You can go now.
5: I think we'll take her home with us. You don't want to go back to the dorm right now, do you?
4: I'll see you when I get off duty.
10: Don't give me any of your moral outrage. I got enough with my own right now.
9: 300 cases of rape reported to this precinct alone in a single year. Less than 50 of them are ever brought to trial. More than half of that number are dismissed somewhere along the line for 100 different reasons.
4: Lieutenant, if the way you were questioning her is any sample of what she can expect, I wouldn't blame her for just walking away from the whole thing.
10: My questions are not half as embarrassing and graphic and as intimate as the ones a defense attorney is going to ask, Officer Gillis. He will try to prove that his client is an innocent man and Miss Hallicent is the guilty party. He will pull out and he will distort every incident in her past he can lay his hands on in order to soil her image in that courtroom. Do you understand what I'm saying?
2: Yeah. What you're saying is that a woman doesn't stand much of a chance with a rapist or the law.
10: All right, you made your points. Now get out of here, the two of you.
0: Lieutenant, this just came in from R&I. There are over a dozen sets of prints on the car. They've come up with one possible, Bernard Amazine. He's been pulled in a couple of times for small stuff, disturbing the peace, brawling.
10: Okay. That doesn't prove he committed rape, you know.
0: Well, the makesheet shows a large burn scar in the back of his hand. It's just like the one Miss Hallison told us about in her statement.
10: Find Amazine and bring him in.
11: Finish your sandwich. You'll be late getting back to work again.
12: I got time. Well, you walk around with all that makeup on. Why don't you take it off?
11: What's the point? I just have to put it back on again for work tonight. Ah, your mom's not such a bad-looking gal, is she? The boys at the club, they can't keep their eyes off me.
12: You know, that's what you keep telling me.
11: Hmm.

0: Chocolate or vanilla?
1: Don't you say another word. You shut up and get out of the truck. Turn around. Get your hands up.
2: Number four, step forward. Turn to your right. Step back. Number three, step forward.

0: Tony, you're right. Step back.
1: Do you recognize anyone up there, Miss Allison?

0: Miss Allison, can you identify the man?
1: Wait. I want to talk about it first.
0: All right, Webster, take them outside. I'll call you when I want them back.

0: What is it you wanted to talk about, Miss Allison?
1: I want to know what'll happen if I identify one of those men as the one who... What'll happen if I point him out?
0: I'll book him and we'll hold him over for trial.
1: And I'll have to be there. Well, supposing they don't believe me. I mean, it's my word against his. You didn't believe me.
0: I didn't say that, Miss Allison. Those were questions I had to ask. I told you that. I have to see if there's a case.
1: But he could walk away from it, couldn't he? And all those questions they'd ask me, they'd all be for nothing, wouldn't they? Well, I don't want to have to go through that, Mrs. Danko. I just don't want to.
0: Miss Allison, I understand what you're going through, but...
1: No, you don't. I mean, how could you understand? How can anyone understand what I'm going through?
0: I can't make you identify him. But if he is the man, and if you let him go, there are other women that he may attack. Especially if he gets the idea that he can get away with it.
1: I'm sorry, I can't. I don't want to have to live with it anymore. And I don't want to have my father live with it.
2: Bobby.
1: No! Look! I've never seen that man before in my life, Lieutenant. And I really don't think that I recognize him if I had. So let's just forget the whole thing and say it never happened, okay? It just never happened.
2: It's kind of hard to blame her.
0: Yeah. Danko, tell Webster to let Amazine go. Get him out of here.

0: Well, if the questions Riker asked her made her change her mind about identifying Amazine, she would have for sure blown it in court. And the archives are full of non-prosecuted rape cases.
1: Well, it's not hard to see the reason for that. She was raped in the garage, she was attacked in Riker's office, and she's all but promised to be assaulted in court. It's pretty hard to blame her.
0: I'm not blaming her.
1: Yes, you are. Now, what if it were me, Mike? What would you want me to do?
0: I'd want Amazine put away.
1: Aha, that's what you'd like to have done. But what would you really want me to do?
0: I don't see the difference.
1: The difference is between being a doctor who recommends an operation and a patient who has to live through it. I'd like to think that I would go to court. But I've got you. Bobby hasn't got anybody. Now, that's also a difference.
0: I'm going over to see Willie and Terry. She'll probably want to talk.
2: Oh, that hot water is wonderful. I hope I didn't use it all up.
1: Oh, look, don't worry about it. I'm going to get you another blanket. It's kind of chilly last night. Oh, I'll get it.
2: Hello?
3: Hello?
0: Is this Robina Harrison?
3: Yes.
0: I bet they call you Bobby.
2: Who is this?
0: This is a friend. Well, you might say it's an intimate friend. Bernard Amazine. I called over at the dorm and some nice girl said that you were staying with the Tankos. Are you there?
2: Look, what is it you want?
0: Well, first I want to thank you for the favor you did for me today, letting me go. You were down there to identify me, weren't you? I was thinking maybe it wasn't just a favor you were doing for me. I thought maybe it could be that you like me.
2: Look, why don't you just leave me alone, okay? You hear me? Just leave me alone.
0: Come on, we know each other better than that. You don't have to put on an act with me. I was wondering, maybe I could take you to the movies tomorrow night. And then afterwards, we could play games together again. What do you say?
1: Bobby, who was it? What's the matter? Hello?
4: Hi. It's me again.
1: Who is me?
4: Wrong one. Say goodnight to Bobby for me, will you? Tell her I'll keep in touch.
5: Again. Now, Drew, finish your beer and go on home.
6: Yeah, go home, Bernie.
7: You shut up. You shut your lousy face on me. I'm gonna do something to you.
5: Bernie!
6: Look, what? Tell me, Bernie, what are you gonna do to her? Go ahead, you two.
8: All right, all right. That's it. The next guy throws a punch, gets a broken arm with this.
9: Tell him, Claire. Tell your boy I'll split his skull wide open.
5: Go home, Bernie, please.
0: Oh, Mom, please come home with me, please.
9: You come back in here, kid. Kid, I mean ever. Your mother's through at my place. I mean it, Claire. You'll have to hustle. You'll be someplace else.
5: Did you hear that? Will you get out of here? Will you get out of here? Just get out of here.
0: I hate you. You're cheaper than sewer dirt. You give yourself to anybody for nothing, because that's just what you're worth. Nothing.
5: No.
0: Nothing!
10: Pair of queens, king high.
0: Pew.
10: What? Let me see that.
11: Right here.
10: Let me see that.
0: Thank you.
3: I had that other 10, I really could have gone.
10: If,
3: well.
10: Hey.
1: Bernard Amazine just called Bobby.
10: What'd he say?
1: She wouldn't tell me. But he called a second time, and I answered. He told me to tell her that he would keep in touch. She's scared to death.
10: Somebody ought to be with her.
1: Oh, Willie, it's okay. She's asleep. She was exhausted. We have to do something.
10: There must be something we can nail Amazine for.
3: I don't know. It's like any other harassment call. Tough to move on. Let's check it out with Riker tomorrow.
10: That's tomorrow. What if Riker says there's nothing we can do? What then? Maybe somebody ought to call the police, hmm?

0: needs help?
1: Something's wrong with it. I haven't the slightest idea what. You know about cars?
0: No. Are you out of gas?
1: No, I just filled it up. Look, can you give me a lift down to a gas station? Maybe I could get a mechanic to look at it. I'd be grateful.
0: Yeah, I bet you would. Come on.

δίκαιο. Bobby, I can't even pretend to know what it is you're feeling or what's going on in your head, but I do know you're not helping yourself by hiding in this apartment. What Amazine did to you was something no woman should ever have to go through. But you're through it. You are through it, and well, a lot of people would like to see you happy with yourself again. Including me.

0: going?
1: Way too much.
0: There's no gas station up around here.
1: Just relax, relax. I told you, in good hands.
0: I know you told me, but you also said we were going to a gas station.

0: take my hand away. No screaming now, okay? You're even prettier than the other one.
1: Let me go, please let me go. Don't hurt me, please. Don't hurt me. Please don't hurt me.
0: Just make it easy for both of us. You do like it, don't you? Hey, wake up. No, didn't he? Hey. I didn't mean to do it. Hey, wait. Hey, what's your name? I didn't mean to do it. I didn't. I

0: right. This blood still looks pretty fresh.
1: Kid said all he heard was an ice cream truck. He ran up to buy some. The truck was gone. That's when he found the girl.
2: It's gotta be Amazine.
1: Same thought I had.
0: Take a look at this.
3: That's my phone number. Jill said Amazine called.
0: All right, bring him in. Webster, you and Gillis run down that ice cream truck. Try the factory first. Danko, get over and keep an eye on his house. Get going.

0: How much you got there?
1: I think it's about $40. I knew that temper of yours would get you into real trouble someday.
0: I told you it wasn't my fault.
1: Then go to the police and tell them the truth.
0: Bad chance. In my record, they put me away for sure.
1: Look, that girl talked you into giving her a ride, and then she tried to steal your money.
0: Come on. Did you think that she's going to tell him? It's my word against hers.
1: But you hit her because of what she did to your face. Look at it.
0: Forget it. I'm not going to the police. I'm getting out of here.
1: Look, you're running away for nothing. She's probably not hurt as much as you think. If she knew you were more scared than her, she'd laugh her head off at you.
0: No, I don't think so. No, I don't think she's laughing.

0: Mom, you gotta help me. You can't let him take me away. Please?
1: Yeah, go in the bedroom and you be quiet, okay?
0: Don't let him in. He's gotta have a warrant. Make him
1: show
0: you. Make
1: him show you. He's got a warrant or not, honey. If I don't, he'll know you're in here for sure.
0: Mom,
1: just be quiet.
0: I'm scared.
1: Shh. Be quiet.

0: Yeah.
1: I'm looking for Bernard Amazon.
0: I'm his mother.
1: Is he home?
0: No, he's working. He drives an ice cream truck. Why? What'd he do? Go through a red light or something?
1: It's a little more serious than that. May I come in?
0: Okay, just make it fast. I got a lot to do.
1: My name's Danko. Officer Mike Danko. There are a few questions I'd like to ask you. I'll make it as fast as I can. Mrs. Amazon, when was the last time you saw your son?
0: Last night at the club. It's a bar, really, where I work. I come in late. He leaves early, so I didn't see him at all today.
2: What are you trying to ask me?
3: There's reason to believe that he might have killed a girl earlier today.
0: You don't know what you're talking about.
1: Yesterday, he was brought in on a suspicion of rape. Different girl.
0: You're lying.
1: It's on file. Be no problem for you to check it out.
0: Then why'd you let him go? Why isn't he in jail? If he did what you said he did, why, he'd be locked up.
1: The girl refused to identify him.
0: Then he's innocent, isn't he? Isn't he?
1: No, ma'am. The girl refused to identify him because she's only 19. And she's scared to death.
0: Look, you. My boy wouldn't do that. He might steal, he might get into a fight and hurt somebody. But not that. He wouldn't know how.
1: It's a lie!

0: didn't lie. I didn't do anything.
1: No, Bernie, you go away. I don't want to hear from you. I don't want to see you.
0: You believe him, don't you? Go ahead and say what you're thinking. I'm some kind of pig dirt. I'm some kind of animal.
1: No, look at you! Look at the way you're holding that gun. You'd kill him if I let you.
0: He told you a lie.
1: All right, so he lied. Are you satisfied? I believe you. I just don't care. Get away! Just get out of my life! I don't want to ever see you again.
0: All right, I'm going. But first, I'm gonna kill him.
1: No!
0: I did what he said. I saw what I wanted and I took it. You hear what I'm saying? And they were young. They were pretty. Not like you. Old sheep. Not like you.

0: come on, let me up. I'm all right.
1: Mike, you gotta stay right here until the doctor looks you over and they get some extras.
0: I'm okay. I don't need any of it. Told as you did not do when I told you to watch Amzine's house. You went inside.
1: Thank you, Lieutenant.
0: Oh, what happened to Amzine and his mother?
2: We have his mother at the precinct. There's no word on him. Now, listen to me. When you go inside a suspect's house, you do not turn your back on a door that somebody could be hiding behind.
0: Oh, not now, Lieutenant. I got this headache. Tell him, babe.
1: He's got a headache, Lieutenant.
2: If I hang around here any longer, I'll have a headache, too. With your permission, I'll go back to the precinct.
3: He got wrapped on the noggin. They're holding him overnight for observation. They don't think it looks too serious. Find anything about Amazine?
4: No, sir. His picture's out, and they're repeating the APB every 15 minutes, but it looks like he's vanished.
3: Things like Amazine don't vanish. They find a slimy rock, and they crawl under it. I'll see you.
5: Lieutenant, you don't mind if we stick around and see how Mike is, do you?
3: I'd mind if you didn't, Gillis. I'd mind if you didn't.
0: You see, I told you I was all right.
1: Well, you should have been a doctor with your diagnostic powers. Okay, now, I'm going to go to the apartment and get you some clean clothes.
0: What for?
1: Well, the doctor wants to keep you overnight for observation.
0: You're kidding.
1: No, Mike, it could be a concussion. It's hard to tell, and they want to be sure.
0: Well, why ain't telling one thing for sure they're wrong?
1: Hey, Riker told me to tell you you would not be allowed back on duty without a medical okay. There's no way you're going to get that if you walk out of here. Okay, don't go. You can stay.
0: You sure?
1: Uh-huh.
0: Well, how is he?
1: Stubborn. You two be able to stay long enough for me to run to the apartment and back?
4: Yeah, go.
1: Don't let him leave.
0: Well, I hear you guys found the ice cream truck.
6: Uh-huh. We heard you found the driver of the ice cream truck.
0: Yeah.
1: Jill. I just heard about it. Is he all right?
7: He's okay. We're a soft-headed cop.
1: What you doing here?
7: I've decided not to wait in your apartment for my life to go back to what it was. I know it can't, and besides, it never will. So it's back to the classes in the dorm. But don't you think you ought to wait? What? Stay with us, at least until they found Amazine. Seems to me I've waited too long already. If I would have only done what I should have that day, if I would have just identified him, well, that girl, she'd still be alive. Do you know how old she was? 18. Just a year younger than me. I didn't give her much of a chance, did I? I wish I could have. I,

0: Tell her that her favorite ice cream man will deliver a surprise to her. Will you do that?
1: I'll give her the message as soon as I can. Thank you.

0: I think all the times I would have given him a right arm to have a day off. I tell you, I'd give him a right arm to get out of this place.
1: I can't understand why. I mean, with all these deluxe accommodations. Hey, the supply with this?
0: Yeah, that's it.
1: Your wardrobe?
0: That's it.
1: It's cute.
0: It's nice.
1: May I borrow it sometimes?
0: Hey, you know. You go, no sugar, no cream.
1: Okay.
0: Where's mine?
2: Nurse said you couldn't have any till the dietitian gave the okay. Said you could have this, though. It's for Jill.
0: Thanks, Liam. I sent you out for a cup of coffee and you...
3: Won't be a second. I've got my stuff all ready to go.
4: Okay.

0: You scream and I'll kill you. Call her. Call her.
1: Bobby, did you say something?
0: Nice to meet you, Mrs. Danko. You don't know how nice. You're much prettier than I'd hoped for. It's gonna be fun. Believe me, it's gonna be lots of fun.
1: Now look, my husband will be here any sec.
0: Don't. I put your husband in the hospital. I talked to the nurse there.
1: Oh, he's all right. I wouldn't be here if he weren't.
0: I should have killed him for what he did to me. But maybe it's better this way. I'm glad it turned out this way. He'll know what I did to you. And he'll have to live with that. Yeah. I like it much better this way. Every time he puts his arms around you, he's gonna think of me. Don't try and fight me. I'll probably have to kill you like I did that other girl.
1: I won't fight you. But you're not gonna ruin my life. And you're not gonna ruin my marriage.
0: What?
2: Hey, baby, are you in there?
0: Let him in. Don't say anything, not one word. I'll have to kill you all right here and now. Him first.

0: Well, don't run away. I'll have to kill her with my next bullet. If she's gonna open the door, you come in slow without your gun.
1: You got my gun. Let him in. No more stupid stunts.

I believe I got something for you. I think that belongs to you. Do me a favor, will you? Pick up your messages before you leave the hospital.

0: Bobby? Hi.
1: Hi.
0: You look great. How does it feel to be back at work?
1: I don't know. I don't start till tonight.
0: Tonight? You mean you're going to be working nights?
1: Yes. Why?
0: Well, it's just that I get the day shift for the next month.
1: You look disappointed.
0: I guess that's because I am. Aren't you?
1: Yeah.
0: Well, that's good to hear. And that smile is very good to see.
1: The longest journey begins with a single step, right?
0: That was a very nice step. See you in a month.
1: In a month.

0: this mess? Didn't you all promise me you were going to be quiet? Melissa, put your phone away. Put it away right now. What is this doing out? I asked you to be quiet. And look at you. Jacob, what is that?
1: It's the sky, Mr. Plummer.
0: A green sky with yellow stars.
1: It's Camp Jupiter's sky.
0: Now watch out, Jacob. Van Gogh ended up cutting off his own ear. Quiet, I said quiet, everybody.
2: Jay, over here.
3: Oh. Hey, hey, hey, the tattoo.
1: What happened?
3: Your parents are going to be coming home very late tonight. Come on, let's go. We pass by the Fire King on the way home.
1: Yes.

0: Jardine Residence, good evening.
1: Good evening, and who am I talking to?
0: Who is this?
1: This is Sal Bottolini. I'm an old friend of Max Jardine. Is this Jacob?
0: Yes.
1: Oh, Jacob, the last time I saw you, you were a little baby. I guess you're all grown up now. Is your dad at home or your mom?
0: No, they're not home yet.
1: Look, I'm sorry to hear about your grandfather, Jacob. Max and I knew each other for so long. We met when we were about your age. You must be what, like 10 now?
0: 13.
1: He was such a dear old friend of mine, your granddaddy was. Do you know when the service is going to be?
0: What service?
1: Well, the funeral. I imagine there's going to be a service soon.
0: Hold on a second.
2: Who is it?
0: I don't know.
2: Can I help you?
3: Is that woman waiting for us?
4: No, she rents the store downstairs.
2: Antonio!
5: Are you dead serious about us moving here?
6: Jake, let's talk about it later.
5: I really don't want to move to Brooklyn.
7: Hi, Mrs. Cavelli. Brian Jardine. We've met.
5: Of course. I'm so sad for what has happened. I'm sorry.
4: Thank you.
5: I'm so sorry. Your father was such a wonderful man. He really was, you know.
7: No.
2: What do you want?
5: This is my son, Antonio.
7: And I don't think you've met my wife, Kathy.
8: Hi.
9: Hello.
5: Nice to meet you.
8: I'm sorry, my hands are full.
7: Yeah, we're just having a little reception upstairs for some friends and family.
5: Of course.
4: You know, I grew up in this house. When I was a kid, there was a produce store down there.
2: Yeah, I know. Your father told me.
3: Let me help you with that.
5: Oh, thanks.
3: That little harpy? She's a nerd, but I gotta thank for redheads. Don't you?
5: I don't know.
3: I'll take it. Oh. Tyson's such a douchebag.
5: Well, not in the end, he's not. I just finished the Blood of Olympus.
3: I got the game. Wanna play?
5: Now?
3: Yeah.
5: I'd like to, but I can't. It's my grandfather's funeral.
3: Yeah, I know. Never enough to say in these situations.
5: I think you're supposed to say, I'm sorry for your loss.
3: That's it.
5: Here, could you carry this?
3: Oh, yeah, sure. Sorry for your loss.
5: Oh, that's okay.
3: Did you draw this?
5: Yeah, it's the sky above Camp Jupiter, the day of the battle.
3: You're a real artist.
5: Not really.
3: Yeah, you are. This is awesome.
7: You got it, son?
5: Yeah, I got it.
3: You know, you're gonna like this neighborhood. It's become a very bohemian area.
5: It's just a reception.
3: I know, but if you move in, I can show you around. My mom and I just live a few blocks away.
5: I'm not sure we're moving in.
10: Very good time.
5: Oh,
2: I guess it's what we were used to. Come on, guys. That's what we did on.
11: Hi, Frank. Hi,
2: I wonder if she's going to visit her aunt. No, her aunt.
0: Hi.
2: Hello. It's sad, dessert we make in my country for special occasions. I hope you like it.
9: Oh my God, you didn't have to.
2: Max loved this cake, so I thought...
9: Come in, please. You should come in.
2: It's okay.
9: No, please, I insist.
2: I just wanted to bring the cake. I still have some paperwork to do downstairs before I go home.
9: Thank you for this. Very kind of you. Thank you.
12: We're leaving.
7: Oh, okay. Thank you. Thank you so much. Thank you. Thank you for coming. Thanks for coming. Thank you. Thank you. Okay.
10: I'm so sorry.
7: Oh, thank you so much. Great to see you. Thank you. Thank you. Thank you.
5: Thank you.

0: Leonor.
1: Hi, Kathy. The boys are in my office in the back.
0: No, look what I just found.
1: My plate.
0: I think that night we just ended up taking everything back to our old apartment, and we packed things away and I forgot. I'm so sorry.
1: No worries, please.
0: It's a beautiful plate.
1: Are you not working today?
0: I don't see patients on Monday. I need a day a week to organize my life, you know?
1: Good for you.
0: Store looks cute.
1: We are not doing so well.
0: I like that dress, the green paisley.
1: Oh, I love that one. You should try it on.
0: Oh, I have a lot to unpack.
1: Come on, take your minute. Perfection.
0: Are you sure? I don't know.
1: It's great. Let me tie this. The dress is beautiful.
0: How much is it?
1: Whatever the price is, I'll give you 10% discount. Let me see. Oh, no, up here. Okay.
0: Did you make this?
1: No, not this one. But everything here is handmade designers. This is 250, and it's made by a woman named Talita. She's Colombian, very talented.
0: Guys, what do you think? Jake? Jake, what's our deal?
2: Mom, I'm on vacation.
0: So?
2: Dad said it was okay.
0: We have this rule in the house, no games during the week and no internet before 5 either.
1: But when they're on vacation, they have all this free time. What are you going to do?
3: Shh, quiet.
1: Bájame el tonito tú, ¿eh?
3: Mrs. Jardine, we're almost done with this level. Can we have a few more moments, please?
1: That's better.
0: Sure. You can finish this level, but first you gotta tell me, what do you think? The dress.
3: Great. Actually thought it was yours.
0: Jake?
2: Love it. Love the feathers.

0: What are you writing?
1: Nothing much. Only an idea that occurred to me. An idea for a short story. A young girl grows up on the shores of a lake, as you have. She loves the lake, as the gulls do. And she is as happy and as free as they are.
2: And then here, you can counter.
1: But a man sees her, who happens to come her way. And he destroys her out of idleness, as this gull here has been destroyed.
2: Okay, good. What are you saying to her right now? That's lovely. I love that. What are you saying to her, do you think? Where is it?
1: Why don't you come and help me prepare dinner tonight?
3: Where's Mom?
1: Your mother had an emergency with a patient. She's not going to be home till tonight.
3: Another suicide?
1: Jake!
3: Dad, I can't find my drawings.
1: What drawings? Help me cut these.
3: The series I made on Percy Jackson. The Sea of Monsters.
1: Those old drawings?
3: Yes.
1: Did you look in the trunk?
3: Yes, Dad, I looked. They're not there.
1: Well, I don't know, Jake. Maybe they got thrown away.
3: Why would you do that? They're my drawings.
1: Why don't you just make new ones?
3: Because new ones are never going to be like the old ones.
1: Jake, we moved. We got rid of furniture, we threw away clothes, gave away books. We've got a new apartment.
3: So?
1: Hey, let me tell you something. It's good to get rid of stuff. It's a little hard at first, but then it feels really good. Just gotta learn to let go. I play Trigorin, a celebrated writer and the boyfriend of a famous actress, a cardinal. There's also Nina, who is the neighbor's daughter, and she wants to be an actress. And at first we think she's in love with Constantine. She ends up having an affair with my character, Trigorin.
3: Sounds complicated.
1: Well, it's complex, but it's also unexpected and has a lot of humor in it, too.
3: What part?
2: Good. You're already eating.
3: Hi, Mom.
1: How was it?
2: Fine. She's doing good. Problem now is her husband. The last thing I want to do right now is talk about work.
1: I was telling Jake about the new play.
3: I'm starving. I thought you weren't working with the train anymore. I thought you were going to do Broadway now.
1: It's not that simple.
3: You said you weren't doing this nonprofit stuff, that the strategy was to reach a wider audience.
1: Things have changed.
4: You should applaud your father for being adaptable. That's what life's all about.
5: Hey, Tony, we need one more.
3: I can't.
5: Why can't you?
3: I gotta get home. Watch out, Katy Perry.
5: Got it.

0: Porque meto la corbata muy, muy delicadamente.
1: 12 minutes and 23 seconds.
2: Jake's asked here. It's 12 minutes and 23 seconds.
3: Good afternoon, Miss
4: Cavalli. Hi, Jake. ¿Y usted nos saluda, señor?
1: Hello, Hernan.
5: Hola.
1: That's my friend Jacob Jardine, but we call him Jake.
5: Hello there, Jake.
1: Hi. Jake, Hernan.
5: So you're the grandson?
4: Yes, Max was his grandfather, and his father was Brian Jardine, del que te hablé de antes.
2: Yeah, he's an actor, and my mom's a psychotherapist.
5: Uh-huh. So how are you enjoying Brooklyn so far?
2: I like it a lot. Yeah, it's a lot more peaceful than Manhattan, and we have much more space. It's great.
5: So are you going to be an actor, like your father?
2: I don't know.
5: Well, you look like an artist. You know, the long hair, everything.
2: Maybe.
4: He'll tell us more later. Right, Jake? Go ahead. Nice to meet you.
5: Nice to meet you, too. Eso es el hijo.

0: Hey, your daddy ain't good at acting?
1: I don't know, maybe.
0: I thought if he was, he maybe can give me a couple pointers, because I want to be an actor when I grow up.
1: Oh, sure, yeah, I guess. He's not that successful or anything.
0: My dream is to go to LaGuardia High School for Performing Arts. You heard of that school? Well, you know, Nicki Minaj went there, Al Pacino, but he flunked out, so.
1: Yeah, I think my dad applied there.
0: Oh, really? Well, it's my dream school. I've been looking around for some theater classes, you know, been practicing on my own. Good audition next year for the ninth grade. It's gonna be a lot of work and a lot of practice. I might need a partner, okay?
1: But I'm not an actor.
0: It's okay. Can you read? These are some of the scripts I've been working on, like Our Wilderness and A Pariah by August Strindberg. It's better for us to work on because it's just two guys. And you know what? Focused on your art more, maybe we could both go to LaGuardia together. Wouldn't that be great?
1: I guess I can try.
0: That's a spirit.
1: Is Hernan your mom's boyfriend?
0: That's disgusting. No. He's a friend from Chile. My parents are married. They just don't live together.
1: I don't understand.
0: Me neither. My dad travels a lot. He's a nurse who works for the UN.
1: Where is he now?
0: He's in Angola. It's in Africa. Look what he sent me.
1: Do you miss having him around more?
0: I used to. But it's been a while now, so I've gotten used to it.
1: Sometimes my dad goes away if he's shooting a movie. But it hasn't really happened in a while.
0: Found it. My dad's gonna take me on safari and these are some of the animals. You gonna see?
1: It's really cool. Do you wish they still lived together?
0: I used to. When my dad comes, he'll cook porchetta. It's like a roast pork bun.
1: That's...
0: It's good.
1: That's disgusting.
0: It's good. We sit at the table, you know, just three of us. My dad will tell us about people he met, places he's been, stories about Africa. We seem like a normal family. And then, boom. They start fighting over something stupid, like always. And I realize he's better when he's not around.
1: Imagine if your mom went with you on the safari and they ended up falling in love again.
0: And there's a very little chance of that happening.
1: But just imagine, you get an envelope one day. You open it and it's two tickets to a safari. One for you and one for your mom. And she decides to go because she feels like she needs a vacation. So when you get to Africa, your dad picks you up at the airport and takes you to this incredible place. Like this picture here. You see lions and elephants, giraffes. And then it's the end of a beautiful day in the African savannah. Your dad wants to take you up this big hill to see the sunset, but you're too tired, so you just say you're gonna rest in your hotel room.
0: So they go, the two of them alone. And when they get to the top, the colors of the sky is like nothing they've ever seen before.
1: A green sky with yellow stars.

0: Bobby, can I stay for dinner tonight with the Jardines? Mommy, can I stay for dinner tonight with the Jardines? They're having hamburgers.
1: And hot dogs.
2: Ay, Antonio, tenemos comida en la casa, más no te puedo ir a buscar más tarde. And I don't like you working home alone at night.
1: Well, he could sleep over.
2: Have you spoken to your father about this?
1: He won't mind.
2: Sure. Got it?
3: Yeah.
4: All right. Dad?
5: Jake, yes?
4: Can Tony sleep over tonight?
5: Hello, Leonore.
2: Hi.
5: You've met my sister, Audrey.
2: Oh, yes, of course.
6: Hi, Leonore, long time no see.
2: Jake is asking if Tony can stay for dinner.
4: And a sleepover.
2: Yeah, because after dinner, it's going to be too late for him to walk home alone.
5: Tony, you want to have hot dogs and hamburgers with us tonight?
4: Yes.
5: That is a done deal.
4: Yes.
2: I just want to make sure of you.
5: No, please. I can't tell you how happy I am that Jake has a new friend. It's not easy with him and other boys, and great that the two of them get along so well.
4: Yeah.
5: You have a great kid there, but I guess you know that.
2: Thanks.
6: Oh, Leonore, do you want some wine?
4: Wait, I'm gonna be calling.
6: You know, Brian and I wanted to have a talk with you about some things anyway, so maybe now's a good time.
2: Oh, thank you, but I have to go back and finish some stuff at the office.
6: Yeah, well, we just wanted a minute of your time, if that's okay. Right, Brian?
2: I have to go back, but thanks.
5: You know, Leonore, ever since my father died, just so much has happened. You and I haven't really had a chance to talk about the store and all that stuff. And maybe we could just have a chat this week?
2: Oh, I'm sorry, but this week is not good for me. I'm doing inventory, so.
5: Next week?
2: Could be.
5: Thursday, I have rehearsal. We're going to get out of rehearsal early. I could come by early evening.
2: Sure.
5: Great.
7: I'm leaving the net.
5: Come on, guys. Burgers will get cold.
6: The truth is that the neighborhood is changing, and that's a very old-fashioned store.
8: She did complain to me that business is not so good.
5: Well, of course she's going to say that. Contracts up.
6: And my guy told me that similar space like that in this area could get $5,000.
4: What? Cheese, mustard, and ketchup.
5: Guess first. Tony, what do you want?
9: I'll have avocados, tomatoes, onions, cheese, and ketchup.
6: Yeah, that's on the low end.
8: What's the number now?
10: 1,100.
6: For 8 years, maybe never an increase.
5: It's just... We can talk about this a little later.
8: Tony, did I hear your father lives in Africa?
9: Yeah, in Angola. It's a smaller Portuguese colony in Africa. I wrote a paper on it last year. I got a B+, which is actually pretty good because I only spent like an hour on it. My teachers, they're whack, you know. They'll give you a good grade on something and you don't try, but when you really work hard and put your best effort into it, they'll give you a bad grade. Can you pass the ketchup? Oh, it's like a lot of ketchup.

0: Jump up, jump up. 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And it's snowing. You're the worst dancer in the world and you think you're wonderful. Go. Yeah. I'm going to introduce you to a new relaxation exercise. I'd like all the chairs facing this way and with plenty. No, this way.
1: Stop yelling, okay? Really, this is.
0: Keep your throat relaxed. The genesis of acting is seeing. Observation, understanding what makes behavior, yes? So when we do the repetition exercise, that person does it to us, we simply react, yes? So, start the exercise, take your time.
2: You're wearing a pretty shirt. I'm wearing a pretty shirt. You're wearing a pretty shirt. Do you like my shirt?
0: No. No questions, observations.
3: You seem mad.
2: I seem mad.
3: You seem mad.
2: I seem mad.
3: You seem mad.
2: You seem mad.
3: I like your hair.
2: I like my hair.
3: I like your hair.
2: I like my hair.
0: How long have you been doing this exercise?
3: How long have you been doing this exercise?
0: How long have you been doing this exercise?
3: How long have you been doing this exercise?
0: I'm not playing with you.
3: I'm not playing with you.
0: You know, you make me make mistakes in my own exercise.
3: You know, you make me make mistakes in my own exercise.
0: You make me make mistakes in my own exercise.
3: You make me make mistakes in my own exercise.
0: I make you make mistakes in your own exercise.
3: I make you make mistakes in your own exercise.
0: I make you make mistakes in your own exercise.
3: I make you make mistakes in your own exercise.
0: I make this exercise the way I like it.
3: I make the exercise the way I like it.
0: I make the exercise the way I like it.
3: I make the exercise the way I like it.
0: I like the exercise.
3: I like the exercise.
0: I love the exercise.
3: I love this exercise.
0: I love this exercise.
3: I love this exercise.
0: I love this exercise.
3: I love this exercise.
0: I don't want to do any other exercise.
3: I don't want to do any other exercise.
0: I don't want to do another exercise.
3: I don't want to do another exercise.
0: I never want to do another exercise.
3: I never want to do another exercise.
0: You have a terrible attitude.
3: You got a terrible attitude.
0: You have a terrible attitude.
3: You have a terrible attitude.
0: Your attitude is more horrible than mine.
3: Your attitude is more horrible than mine.
0: You're a master of horrible attitude.
3: You're a master of horrible.
0: You've got a Swiss cheese up inside your skull instead of a brain.
3: I got a Swiss cheese inside my skull instead of a brain.
0: I don't know how you get anything done all day long.
3: I don't know how I get anything done all day long.
0: I don't know how you get anything done all day long.
3: I don't know how you get all day done.
0: I don't know what you're talking about.
3: I don't know what you're talking about.
0: You never know what you're talking about.
3: I never know what I'm talking about.
0: You never know what you're talking about.
3: I never know what I'm talking about.
0: You're gonna make me ask another question, aren't you?
3: I'm gonna make you ask another question.
0: There you are. I did it again.
3: I did it again.
0: I did it again.
3: I did it again.
0: I did it again.
3: I did it again.
0: You did it again.
3: You did it.
0: You did it.
3: You.
0: You.
3: You.
0: You.
3: You.
0: You.
3: You.
0: You did it.
3: You did it.
0: You did it.
3: I didn't do it.
0: Get out of my face.
3: Get out of my face.
0: Get out of my face.
3: Get out of my face.
0: Get out of my face.
3: Thing that the Brazilian does. Alright, so you look like you're gonna pass it to one player, but you actually pass it to the other side.
4: No, that actually might be a good idea if you came to practice.
3: What are you talking about?
4: Dude, you didn't even show up last night.
5: Because Tony has a new boyfriend now.
3: That's your sister. She thinks I'm the type to have a boyfriend. She'll know.
5: My cousin Alan goes to 342.
3: So what?
5: That's his school, isn't it?
3: What are you talking about?
5: Little Jake. My cousin goes to his school. They say he's a weirdo.
3: Shut up, Joey.
5: They say he draws dresses for the girls during recess. Give that back.
3: There you are. Go ahead. Eat it.
6: And the stars never rise, but I feel the bright eyes of the beautiful Annabel Lee. And so all the night tide, I lay down by the side of my darling. My darling, my life and my bride. What's he saying there? What's he talking about when he says that?
7: I think that his love, kind of like what they were saying, he's imagining her in his mind and his heart because he loves her that much. Like, he's able to, like, create a version of her in his heart because...
6: Or could even be literal. I mean, he may actually, several times a week, go down and spend the day lying next to her in her grave. So what I want you to do for your assignment is try to write a poem. Not try, but do it. Write a poem about someone you love, okay? It'll be fun, or at least make it fun. That's your assignment.
2: Hi.
5: Hi. Hi, Lenore.
2: Hi, Jake. Where are you going?
5: Is Tony in the office?
2: He is. And he's staying there? He's helping me out today.
5: But we're supposed to meet some friends.
2: Are those the same friends that beat him up?
5: What?
2: That's right. They beat him up. And you should ask him why.
3: What's up?
5: What happened?
3: Nothing. Bumped into Joey Tucker.
5: But your mom said that...
3: She's so dramatic. She deserves an Academy Award. She doesn't want me to go out with you because she wants me to help her with this. Look, she's not good with numbers, you know? Go ahead. I'll meet up with you later.

0: so sorry, Leonore. Our rehearsal went late. Is this still a good time?
1: Yeah. I sent the girl home early so we could talk. You want to go in? I'm just going to finish this.
0: Okay.
2: Store looks nice.
1: Thanks. Brian, why don't you sit down?
2: My sister and I were working on a transfer of ownership. It's almost done. My father left everything in order, the taxes and all of that. The only thing still pending is the store, which needs a lease.
1: You know, your father never thought much about contracts, and he was very happy to have me here. Max thought my store gave glamour to the neighborhood, and he was proud to be associated.
2: Well, the neighborhood's changing. I'm sure you've noticed the rents have gone up a lot in the last couple of years.
1: Yeah, I noticed. And so did Max, but it was his desire that I stay here.
2: Well, we don't want you to go away. My sister has worked up a new lease. We think it's very fair. It's not market price. We know that's not even possible, but still, you can't expect to pay the same amounts that you did when you first moved in. Here, just take a look at this.
1: Before we go any further with this conversation, I want you to take a look at this. I'm probably the last person to have photos painted the old-fashioned way. It's completely different than seeing them on a cell phone, don't you agree? That's me in the backyard on July 4th. That's me, Tony, and Max at the St. Anthony's Fair. That's us with my family when they came to visit. Your father and I were very good friends. We spend a lot of time together. What you and your sister don't understand is that your father wanted me to stay here. He thought of me as part of this house, of this neighborhood. I was more his family, if you want to know, than you were.
2: Well, that's a ridiculous thing to say.
1: You hardly talk to each other. You never came to visit. I was the one here. I saw him every day.
2: This is not what I came here for. Just please, take a look at the lease, okay? Let's just get back to that. It's very fair.
1: I don't need to. I have an idea of what you and your sister have in mind. I'll just give this to my lawyer.
2: Okay, well, nothing else to talk about then, I guess. Okay, good night, Leonore.

0: muddy doorway, unhappily waiting their turn, tested with a prime cup of miracles of puppets of all of
1: Brian, can you give me a hand here? I have to call a patient.
2: Give me a moment. Is Jake here?
1: Yeah.
3: Hi, Dad.
4: Hey, Mr. Jake.
2: Jake, you know it's a weeknight. What are you doing playing video games?
3: Can Tony stay and eat with us?
2: No.
3: Why not? He wanted to ask you about your acting career.
2: That's enough for tonight. Just turn this thing off.
3: Dad, come on.
2: I said no.
4: We're about to be finished with this level.
2: Tony, you need to go home now. Talk about acting some other time.
4: Sure, Mr. J.
2: Your mom's waiting for you downstairs.
1: Did you ask your mother?
4: She loves when Jake comes over.
3: Please, Mom, please.
1: Jake, I just made dinner.
3: I'll eat it tomorrow for lunch, I promise.
1: Okay, but I want you back here in the morning.
4: Thanks, Mom.
5: Thank you, Mrs. Jardine.
4: Please, Mommy.
6: No, Antonio.
4: Come on, Mom. We got spaghetti in the fridge.
6: No, Antonio. Cuando digo que no es no, no sigas preguntando.
4: It'll be super quiet, aren't we, Jake?
5: Oh, yes, we're gonna be very quiet.
6: No, Antonio, no insistas.
5: It's okay, Tony. I'll see you tomorrow.
6: Good night, Jake.
5: Good night, Mrs. Cavalli.
4: I'll see you tomorrow.
5: See you tomorrow.

0: I feel responsible. We are responsible.
1: Audrey will tell you if she thinks you owe her money. Don't worry about it.
0: Well, she sort of did already.
1: What?
0: Yeah. She told me we owe her money for the store.
1: Incredible.
0: Yep.
1: Jake, did you see Leonard today? Still not talking.
2: No.
1: You can't go on like this forever, you know.
3: You look like you've been doing this acting thing for a long time.
4: Really?
3: When you did the emotional recall exercise, it seemed so natural.
4: My father was a stuntman when I was a kid, so I spent a lot of time on sets and stuff.
3: Oh, so you've been doing this forever?
4: Well, no, because when I was 8 years old, he died.
3: Did he die doing a stunt?
4: No, he had throat cancer.
3: I'm sorry for your loss.
4: Thanks. I'll see you later.
3: I hope so. Hey, you know anyone with a swimming pool?
5: No, why?
3: I would kill to see her in a bathing suit. Could you imagine?
5: I never thought about that.
3: So, who do you like, huh?
5: They're all nice.
3: You could tell me, you know.
5: Tell you what?
3: If you like someone.
5: I don't know.
3: That's what you always say.
5: Well, I do have an idea you might like.
3: Yeah? What's that?
5: Eva talked about going dancing. There's a matinee club, like, after hours, for kids.
3: When?
5: Sunday afternoon in the city.
3: Let's go.
5: Would be fun, wouldn't it?
3: It'd be great. Or they just dance with her. Wow, Jake. It's actually getting good. I'm impressed.
5: Thank you.
6: Hi. Can I help you?
7: Thank you. Talk to you.
6: Hi, Leonor.
8: Hi. Just a second, let me finish this. You're home early.
7: Monday.
8: That's right, your day off.
7: It's a cute dress.
5: I made it.
7: Leonor, do you have a minute?
8: I have to finish this for a client tonight.
7: Tony's still not talking?
8: Not a word to me yesterday.
7: Same with Jake.
8: It's very annoying.
7: One good thing I have to say is that Jake is painting and drawing more than ever.
8: Is that good?
7: Yeah. If he really wants to go to LaGuardia, he has to put together a portfolio. Hmm. Is Tony still thinking of applying also?
8: How would I know? It's been 4 days. He hasn't said a word to me.
7: Listen, Leonor, you know that I'm trained in conflict resolution, and I'm hoping to help here, to help settle this problem between you and our family.
8: Has your husband asked you to do this?
7: No. By the way, he's been working very hard. I'm not sure you know, but he's rehearsing a new play.
8: No. I haven't seen your husband.
7: I know. He's been waiting to hear from you. Leonor.
8: Not here.
7: I know you think we're the rich people coming into this neighborhood, but the truth is, Brian hasn't made any money in years. I've been supporting our family with my hard work.
8: That's not my problem.
7: I know it's not. What I want to tell you is that we will give you time, but we need this money. We need the shop to cover its rent. Not an unfair thing to ask the tenant.
4: The woman is trouble, Brian. Once again, our warm, lovable

0: unwise father has left us a big mess and no instructions.
1: I think that we should start the eviction process right away.
2: I don't want to have to do that.
1: It takes a while, you know?
3: I just don't want this to get ugly. Boys are best friends now.
1: Just remember, our dad worked hard to leave us something, and now you have this nice big apartment to live in, and I'm getting nothing.
3: Just give me a little more time.
1: I can't really do this without you, Brian.

0: She doesn't acknowledge the lease. She doesn't try and negotiate. She has no plans on leaving. Now she's actually hiring new people.
1: I told you this was not going to be easy.
0: Audrey wants to start an eviction process. She's got a lawyer ready to go already.
1: Good. So it's decided.
0: Is it?
1: Who's gonna tell Jay?
0: I'll do it. It's my problem.
1: Do it soon. Please.

0: What are you writing?
1: An idea for a short story. A young girl grows up on the shores of a lake, as you have done. She loves the lake, as the gulls do, and she is as free and as happy as they are. But a man sees her, who happens to come by that way, and he destroys her out of idleness, as this seagull here has been destroyed.
2: Boris? Where are you?
3: I'm coming this minute. What do you want?

0: It is a dream.
1: So, did you understand why Nina says she's the seagull?
2: Jake, it's your father's opening night.
1: Do you ever think about anybody other than yourselves? Huh? Say something, Jake! Say something! One of the hardest things to realize when you're a child is that your parents are people too. You understand that? They care about things. They make mistakes. That they try to do what they think is the right thing to do. Does any of what I'm saying make any sense to you? What's so funny, Tony? Huh? Why don't you tell me what's so funny, Tony? You think you got it in you to be an actor? Take one rejection after another. We'll see how you react when you don't get into LaGuardia. We'll just see then.
2: Brian.
1: God damn it!

0: Also, try to arrange them by color or tone. I usually like to start with lighter colors in the front and end with the darker ones. Black goes in the back.
1: Hello, can we help you?
0: Oh, it's okay, Valentina, it's for me. He is Brian Jardine, our neighbor. He is a great actor.
1: Oh, have I seen you in anything?
2: I doubt it.
0: He's in a new play. What is it called?
2: The Seagull.
0: Oh, that must be very popular.
2: Can you give me 5 minutes alone, please?

0: The day your father died, he came by in the morning, and I asked him to buy me a pack of cigarettes. And I never saw him again. He cared about me, Brian. Can you believe that? Every day we'd talk and share things. Have you ever had a friend like that? Someone you can tell anything?
1: Only my wife. I'm a lot like Jake. It's never been easy for me to have close friends. I hope that you can understand that what's happening is nothing personal.
0: I can't pay three times what I paid to your father. It's not possible. I can't survive. I thought you were in a new big play.
1: I am in a new play, but it's not big, and it's not a lot of money. It's just the way that it is, Leonard. I'm fortunate that my father left me a house in Brooklyn.
0: He wanted me to stay here. He told me so.
1: And I also have a sister. And she has a family too, and we have to decide what to do about this together. It's not just up to me.
0: You know, your father thought your sister was the one who inherited his brains.
1: I'm sure he'd agree with Audrey that above all else, it's important to take care of business.
0: No, he wouldn't have. I can promise you.
1: What do you want me to say, Leonore? I have a family. We have bills, too.
0: Do you know why your father didn't come to your son's birthday, the last one?
1: He had the flu.
0: Maybe that's what he told you. The truth is, he was embarrassed that everything in your house was paid for by your wife. He thought you should be more of a man.
1: Well, he's not around anymore, is he?
0: He's certainly not.

0: Hello, Mr. J. Is, did J come?
1: Yes. He's doing his homework.
0: I'd love to talk to him if I could.
1: Of course. Come in. Why don't you both come in, please?

0: Are you sure we can't get you something, Leonore?
1: I'm fine, thanks.
2: Mom!
0: What's going on?
2: Mom, Tony told me Lenore's being evacuated from the store.
0: It's not evacuated, it's evicted.
2: How could you do that? How could you do that to them?
3: It's a terrible situation.
2: The rent is too expensive. She can't afford it, Mom, so Dad just needs to give her a discount or something so she can.
3: Your mother and I tried to talk to you about this, Jake. This not talking didn't help.
4: Don't blame this on
2: it's
4: him.
2: It's okay, I'm talking now. I'm sorry. I'll never do that again. I promise,
3: Dad,
2: I promise.
3: Jake, calm down.
2: But I have a great idea.
3: Listen to me. Your grandpa, Max, he didn't just leave this house for the three of us here.
2: No, I know. He loved Lenore, too. Tony told me.
3: Of course he liked Lenore. But he left it for us and for your Aunt Audrey.
2: But I have a great idea. We go back to our old apartment and we rent this place and give the money to Aunt Audrey. Tony and I are both going to be going to the LaGuardia High School for Performing Arts in Manhattan. So I don't need to take the subway or anything to school. I can just walk. And you'll be closer to the theater. I love the show, Dad. I loved it. I really did. Tony did too. We both talked about it a lot afterwards. And I thought you were really good and I thought it was really complex and everything. I'm sorry I didn't tell you then. I'm sorry, but I really liked it. I did.

0: Mr. Jardine?
1: How are you, son?
2: I'm sorry.
1: You still have a lot to do to finish your portfolio?
3: I just need to finish one more painting and then I'm done.
1: That's what you said last week. You said to finish one more painting.
3: I want them to be good.
1: Do you remember by any chance a story about my friend Tina?
3: The one that sold her hair in India for a train ticket?
1: No, that was Martine. Tina was a girl I went to high school with. She was a dancer. And her mother was a dancer. She was literally born to be a dancer. And during high school, she got into a really good conservatory. And I saw her a couple of times after that, and she was always getting ready to get this or gonna get that. Each time, her arm would be in a sling, or she would be on crutches. And the last time I saw her, I ran into her in the subway. It was clear she hadn't danced in years. She was completely out of shape. You would have never imagined that this was the same girl.
3: Gee, thanks, Dad. That's a very encouraging story.
1: Why didn't Tina go very far?
3: I don't know.
1: She trained too hard. Huh? She practiced too much. She didn't just trust her natural abilities. Jake, you're gonna meet a lot of really talented people in your life, and they're not all gonna be suited to be artists. They're not all gonna have the brains to know when to insist and when to just stop, when to push themselves, and when to just relax. Most of them won't all have that balance.
3: And how do I know if I have the balance?
1: Well, that's why I'm telling you this, because you're turning in your portfolio soon, and they're gonna love it. I know they are. And they're gonna love you. And you're gonna go to LaGuardia. And you're gonna have fun. And some challenges too. But soon enough, you're gonna find out if you have that balance. Do you know if Tony's still applying?
3: I don't know. I don't know what he's doing.
1: Well, I wish I had handled that differently, son.
3: What do you mean?
1: Just Tony and his mom. I wish I had told you earlier what was going on.
3: Would it have changed anything?
1: No. Probably not. But still.

0: Dad, would you mind if I play one of my video games? Would that be okay?
1: Of course.
0: Will Mom be okay with it?
1: I think so.

0: Good morning. Fill her up?
1: Morning. Give me just $2 worth, please.
0: Ask him.
1: Excuse me, mister. We're strangers around here, and I was wondering if you could tell me where television station KBEX is.
0: You want to be first in line to see all those TV stars, huh?
1: Yeah, that's what we figured.
0: Well, you'll see your share. According to the ads, they got some of the biggest names in show business coming to help raise money for the hospital and that new children's wing.
2: Hey, mister. Directions is what we want, and $2 worth of gas, not conversation. Where is this place?
0: Four lights back down the highway, and left two blocks, right and left again about a mile and a half. You'll run right into it.
1: Four lights down and then left?
2: I got it, Coley. I got it. Pay the man. Let's go.
1: Thank you very much.
2: All right. Let's go see some of them big TV stars. Maybe kill us one.

0: Take it slow. Why don't you count to 10 or something?
1: 5, 10. Where is he?
2: Who's he?
1: There's only one he around here. Okay, where is he?
3: He's in his office with the doorknob he just impaled in his back, Webster. Won't you gentlemen come in? Now, what is it we're going to discuss here?
1: This assignment, this telethon thing, it's silly.
3: You concur with that, Officer Gillis?
0: Yes, sir, I do.
3: Well, gentlemen, the way the procedure on that works is this. You do not choose your assignments. You are chosen for your assignments, and you will carry them out as ordered, when ordered, and because ordered. Might be helpful for you to remember that.
4: Come on, Lieutenant. All we're asking for is an even break.
3: Even break? What does that mean?
1: Maybe some of the guys you put on the stakeout would be willing to trade off with us. I mean, maybe some of them would like to nursemaid this country and Western singer.
3: Fix it up among yourselves, is that what you're saying?
4: Yeah, at least give us a chance to ask around.
3: Wonderful, I can see it now. 200 men gathered around every morning over coffee, trying to decide which assignments they would like to keep for that day, which ones they would like to trade off, how picturesque and how tranquil, and above all, how democratic. Well, you may live in a democracy, but you don't work in one. This is a dictatorship, and I am your dictator. Is that understood? All right. I want you to roll your unit over to that hotel, and I want you to stay with Mr. Country Mark Rogers until that telethon is over. Any questions?
4: Well, sir,
3: you can ask them later on. Get out of here now.
4: Well, I guess it'll pass.
1: Yeah. So will a kidney stone, but the process is usually a painful one.

0: ought not be running after his kind of people. You ought to be home where you can't get in any trouble.
1: Home? Are you serious?
0: Well, I'm only telling you for your own good. Him and his kind will cause you nothing but grief.
1: Hey, man, you're giving me all the grief I need. See you later, El Frico. Another one.
2: All right, Sam.
3: Oh,
2: all right, kids, let's go.
4: See him?
0: No, I didn't. Guard said he hadn't gone through yet.
4: What are you doing back here, Corley?
0: I'm tired, that's why I'm here. I've been out there waiting long enough. You want to go out there and stand? Go on, I'm going to stay here.
5: Okay, okay, simmer down.
0: She wasn't no older than Ellie.
4: Who wasn't no older than Ellie?
0: That girl. I bet if somebody told Ellie, she'd have gone home. If somebody just taken the time and told her, if she'd known what was going to happen.
4: She knew.
0: She did not know. Ellie was a good girl. Don't talk about our sister that way.
5: Corley, when are you going to face the fact that Ellie was a grown woman?
0: She was only a few months past 17.
4: Well, that's old enough. She proved that, didn't she? Giving birth to his baby is what killed her. You remember that?
0: You know what, TJ?
4: What?
0: If Ellie knew what we was gonna do, she'd say it was wrong.
4: Yeah, maybe she would. If she was alive, but she ain't. That's why we're here, ain't it? Ain't it?
6: Man, pull up right here. I got to say hello to my people.
7: What people?
6: We're the undeserving ones.
8: What Mark's saying is that anybody that's got the price of a record in these blue jeans is deserving.
9: Yeah, Mr. Rogers, we're supposed to have you in the studio in 10 minutes.
6: Oh, now, don't you go getting all head up. You like that, Billy? Head up? This ain't gonna take long, because my experience is a man wearing tight pants carrying a guitar, he ain't lonesome very long.
10: I'll go along with you. Make sure you get there in time.
11: Meet you at the guard shack. But don't stand too close to me. My people don't like me hanging out with cops.
10: Yeah, well, my people don't like me hanging out with country and western
12: singers. Mark Rogers!
11: Do me a favor. Hold it for me.
6: Okay, honey, don't push now. Watch my shoes. Don't get my clothes either. One at a time, one at a time. I got y'all. Okay, here we go. There you go. Okay.
9: I guess a lot of big stars wouldn't take the time to do something like that, would they?
8: That's true. Most of them just have the girls sent up to the room.
5: Start the engine.
0: Hmm? Where are we going?
5: Do what I tell you.
1: We've
5: got ourselves a chance here. Let's see if we can do something with it, all right?
0: TJ, there are too many policemen down.
5: Ah, it'll be over so quick they won't have time to scratch yourselves. But, Corley, isn't that nice? Oh, look, he's really taking we got to get this done.
1: I'm going to get another.
5: I'm gonna get you. Oh, thank you. Oh, thank you. Come on, let's go. Attaboy.

0: right?
1: Mark!
0: I'm okay. You all right? If it hadn't been for this officer right here, Billy, you'd be looking for a new guitar picker. I sure want to thank you, officer.
2: It's okay.
0: Well, it may be just okay to you, but you made my mom a happy woman. And her son awful grateful.
1: You just had to sign a couple of autographs, didn't you?
0: It's all over, Billy. Don't fret it.
3: Your country.
0: Well, thank you, honey.
3: You're welcome.
0: Well, that's mighty enabling of you. Hey, Billy. See if you can give my little honey here a ticket to Friday night's concert. You make it? Officer, I gotta get in there. I'm running late.
4: Let's go. The car's right in here, man.
3: I'm so happy.
1: Write down your name, your address, your telephone number.
3: Okay.
5: Telephone. Yes, sir. Robert Christensen. S-E-N? Uh-huh. For $10. Could I have your address, please?
6: What? I don't know. The more I think about it, the more I keep telling myself that I should call it in.
7: There's nothing to call in. It's all supposition.
6: Okay, so it's supposition. But I was there. I saw it. I saw that car almost kill Mark Rogers, and in my mind, it's premeditated.
7: Okay. You want to call Riker? Do it.
6: I'll be right back.
7: Terry, just remember that we fought against getting this assignment. Riker's not going to be too happy if we're overreacting.
8: What I am suggesting, Officer Webster, is that you take a look at the overall picture and see if you can come up with any other possible motives for this almost hit and run.
6: Like what, Lieutenant?
8: For instance, a publicity stunt. That's been known to happen.
6: Well, it didn't today. That car only missed him by...
8: Missed him, you see, Webster. That's the operative clause we want to hang on to here. Missed him because it did miss him. Add it up this way. A speeding car swerves at the last minute. It's a near miss. A country and western singer is the intended victim. And the car happens to be carrying Tennessee license plates.
6: Tennessee?
8: Well, you told me black on white, that's Tennessee, or would you care to check me out on that?
6: Oh, no, sir. But there is another way to add it up.
8: What's that, Webster?
6: That it wasn't a publicity stunt, and that someone is really out to kill Mark Rogers.
8: Well, we'll know more about that once we pick up the car, won't we?
6: You will put out a call on the car?
8: I never said I wouldn't, Webster. If you're right, it's a possible ADW. If I'm right, it was a publicity stunt that endangered the public. Goodbye, Officer Webster.
6: Goodbye, Lieutenant.
9: We had that sucker dead to rights, and you missed him on purpose. I'm saying you missed him on purpose.
10: Well, you seen that policeman and that girl? I couldn't hit them, too.
9: We ain't talking about the policeman and the girl. He ain't in this conversation, Corley. We're talking about Mark Rogers, and you missed him. And I'm gonna...
11: Hello?
9: Hello, Daddy.
11: Who's this?
9: This is TJ.
11: Did you do it? Did you?
9: No, sir.
11: You didn't?
9: No, sir, we didn't get him.
11: Little Rock, Oklahoma.
9: Missed him in Oklahoma City, too, sir, yes.
11: Blind or something, I taught you better.
9: Dad.
11: Looks to me like you ain't even trying.
9: Daddy, we was trying to run him down with a car, see? Corley was driving. We had him cold, and Corley turned off. He missed him deliberately.
11: You put that boy on the phone. Put Corley on the phone right now.
9: Says he'd like a word with you, Corley.

0: Hello, Daddy.
1: Corley, you tell me what's going on out there. You'd best have one good excuse.
2: There's too many policemen.
1: A policeman, huh? Well, so what? That ain't no more reason than you had the other time.
0: But I couldn't hit him too, Daddy.
1: You know what you went up there for?
0: Yes, sir.
1: Well?
0: Yes, sir, but...
1: You keep telling me you want to raise that little whelp your sister Ellie spawned. Well, there ain't no way you're gonna do that unless you do what I told you to do. Corley Curlew, you always was a cross for me to carry. Now you prove you can carry our name. You kill Mr. Country Mark Rogers, and this brat is yours. You don't? Don't you never come back here. You understand me? Never.
0: I understand, Daddy.
1: Put TJ back on the phone.
0: Yes, sir. Daddy?
1: That you, son?
3: Yes, sir.
1: Did he get my meaning?
3: I think he understood you good, Daddy.
1: Well, he better understand me good. You hear me?
3: We'll get him. This time, next time out, he's dead, Daddy.
1: Well, he for sure better be dead.
3: You'll be hearing from us real soon, Daddy.
1: I want no more mistakes. Bye.
3: Bye.
0: You know what, TJ? Somebody stole the Bible out of here. It's hard to believe what some folks will do, ain't it?
4: Lightning Express was pulling out. A little boy got on the train. His hat was pulled down over his eyes. There was no one that knew his name. The conductor came through and said, "Tickets, please."

0: Mr. Conductor.
1: John Toll? Pledge of $10. Can you give me an address, Mr. Toll?
0: Expected to die any moment, sir. She may not live through the day.
2: Baby, don't look nothing like you. I'm glad. Make loving her awful hard.
0: A little girl sitting here by his side said to put that boy off is a shame.
2: It just ain't right to give a new life and take another in its place. It just ain't right that Ellie died the way she did. I ain't even all that sure it's right in killing you. Can't see what good it's gonna do. Ellie's dead and she's gonna stay that way whether we kill you or not. All I know is it's gonna bring a lot of trouble and misery to everybody. Maybe even someday to the baby.

0: Hello? I'd like to talk to Mr. Country Mark Rogers, please. Well, yes, ma'am, I know I'm watching the television, but I got to talk to him just as soon as I can. No, ma'am. I don't know nothing about them pledges. All I know is I got to talk to Mr. Country Mark Rogers.
1: Mr. Rogers, fantastic. Good work. While you were singing, $4,000 more.
2: Hey, we're doing okay, young buddy.
1: I would say you're doing great. Ah, remember that nurse I told you I'd introduce you to?
3: Let's show you how.
1: Jill, I would like you to meet Country Mark Rogers.
4: Hello.
1: Jill Danko.
2: Mrs. Jill Danko. Ma'am, it's a real pleasure.
4: Pleasure to meet you, Country Mark.
2: You know, I got to say it. You nurses up there are doing a fine thing.
4: Well, we really appreciate what you've done to help us, I'll tell you that. There's some phone calls coming in for you, if you wouldn't mind taking a couple of them.
2: Well, I'd be tickled blue, ma'am. You just point me in the right direction.
5: Hey, Mr. Rogers. Mr. Rogers. Hey, ma'am. That was very nice.
2: Why, thank you, buddy.
5: Very nice. Could I ask you a couple of questions before you get too busy?
2: Well, I have a party waiting on the line. If it won't take too long.
5: No, no, no. Won't take too long. Okay. Excuse us. You know anybody in Tennessee?
2: Well, I hope to smile and say howdy. I record in Nashville. Play the opera twice a year. Why?
5: Well, that car that almost ran you down had Tennessee plates.
2: Well, there's a whole lot of people living in Tennessee, no matter who tells you different.
5: I was just talking to a few people outside, those that saw what happened. And a couple of them just aren't that sure that it wasn't deliberate.
2: Oh, who'd want to run me down?
5: Well, you tell me.
2: Well, if I could, I would. And I'd make certain the whole mess of people knew about it. Now, let me get off this onto something more pleasant. Excuse me. Miss Danko?
4: Yeah.
2: Don't you think we kept that party waiting long enough?
4: Sure did. Come on.
1: Hey, partner. You're more worried than he is. Come on, relax.
5: Relax?
1: Yeah.
5: If somebody's trying to kill him, and we're supposed to stick close to him, we're liable to get hurt. And I don't want to get hurt. Know what I mean?
2: Hello, cuz. This is Country Mark Rogers here. What can I do for you? Hello? You got a request? Want to hear something? You go ahead and speak out. Tell me what it is. Don't be bashful. Come on. Hello? Miss Danko, if you weren't a married lady, I'd swear you were just trying to get me off alone. Ain't nobody on that phone at all.
6: Is he still down there at that TV station?
0: Yeah, he just sung a song. He's got a real nice voice.
6: He's got a real nice voice. Well, hooray for his real nice voice, Corley.
0: What you got in there?
6: What I got in here? What I got in here is what's gonna get me inside that TV station.

0: Where do you think you're going?
1: You see, my boss's kid was in Memorial Hospital a couple years back. And he figured the least he could do was send over a whole mess of hamburgers for the folks that are working so hard on telethon. It's his contribution, kind of.
0: Well, I better take a look here and see what you got here. Yeah, well, I guess you can go on in. But you better be back here in 10 minutes or I'll come looking for you.
1: Sure. Shouldn't take me no longer than that.

0: Can you tell me where they keep the food for the people on the telephone?
1: Oh, yeah. Yeah, it's right over there, right through the double doors over there.
0: Thank you very much.
1: You're welcome.
2: Would you like me to get you a cup of coffee or a sandwich or something?
3: No, thank you. I think I'll eat later.
2: Okay.
3: Do you not tie half ones? You
2: got no idea.
3: Me either. I always have trouble with my ties. I just fake it. I just tuck it under and go zip.
2: That's pretty good.
3: Drop it.
2: That a little bit.
4: What are these?
5: Hamburgers. Help yourself.
4: Thank you.
6: It's for a worthy cause.
7: Mostly they get rooms for the stars over at the Fayette Lodge. Lots of times I get autographs over there. Last year, after it was all over, I snuck in the studio. It was really easy to sneak in. I got some great souvenirs. I got a pair of David Cassidy's socks. At least I think they were David Cassidy's.
4: Hey. Joe's been asking about you. Why so late?
8: Oh, I had to go in on a possible hit and run.
4: Well, join the club?
8: Yeah, mine came in 10 minutes before I was ready to get off duty. Had to go over and check a motel on Adams. They spotted the car over there. It took me an hour to fill out the reports, not to mention the out-of-state DMV.
4: Out-of-state? Like in Tennessee?
9: Yeah.
10: Two guys?
9: How'd you know?
10: Pick them up?
9: No, I missed them by a couple of minutes, but the motel's gonna call headquarters when they come back.
4: Riker know about it?
8: Yeah, you know, tell me where you bought that hamburger and I'll tell you the whole story.
4: Well, you don't have to buy them. Some guy just bought them in about 5 minutes ago.
9: Jill, excuse me. I think I see somebody I would like to know. She's almost as pretty as you are. See you later. Sorry, I'm late.
2: It's okay. Hey, wait a minute. I got a surprise for you. Ha! How would you like to have dinner in the dressing room?

0: Mister, there's a dead man out there, and I want to know why.
1: Well, how about this for a reason? Why?
2: Here's the guy's ID. Riker's on his way.
1: What about it? You gonna need a doctor?
3: No, I think he'll be okay.
1: Yeah? You're real brave.
0: The name T.J. Curley mean anything to you?
1: Nothing.
0: Tullahoma, Tennessee?
1: Less than nothing.
4: Well, who was he? Did you ever see him before?
1: If I did, I can't tell you when or where.
4: Well, what'd he say?
1: He didn't say anything.
2: Mr. Rogers, there were two men in that car that tried to run you down. What if the second guy's waiting to make his move? Now, come on, isn't there anything you can tell us?
1: If I could, I would. But I can't. I don't know who, and I don't even know why.
0: You grant it wasn't an accident this morning?
1: I will now.
0: I think you knew it then. I saw the look your manager gave you.
1: Yeah? Well, after what happened in Oklahoma City and in Little Rock, I just thought it was some of the same ones.
0: After what happened?
1: Accidents, or what I thought was accidents.
2: Why didn't you tell us about that this morning?
1: What could I say? That somebody's trying to kill me? And I don't even know who it could be or why? Y'all have thought I was a little dingy, wouldn't you?
0: No, sir. I tried to convince the department that someone was out to kill you. Now, if you'd leveled with me, we just might have been able to convince them.
1: Yeah, well, maybe they'll believe our story now.
5: T.J. got killed, Daddy. I seen him take his body away.
6: How'd it come to be, Corley?
5: A policeman shot him.
7: Did he kill that Rogers fella? Well, did he?
5: No, he didn't.
7: I love that boy, Corley.
5: So did I, Daddy.
7: I know it, son. I know you did.
5: What I do now?
7: Do? You do what I sent you there to do.
5: What good would that do? Ellie's dead and T.J.'s dead.
7: That's right. Your brother's dead. Your sister's dead. One man's responsible. You do what I told you to do, Corley, or I swear you'll never see that child you're so fancied on.
5: No, Daddy.
6: Then do it, Corley. Do it.
5: Okay. I'll do it. I'll do it, Daddy. I swear I'll do it.

0: Hey, I won't be able to give you the ride I promised.
1: Oh, that's all right. I'll hitchhike.
0: Girls ought not hitchhike.
1: You're just full of things people should not do. You better hurry and join the 20th century while there's still time.
0: Things like this? Like running after celebrities?
1: Something to do. Some of them are really nice.
0: How old are you?
1: 17.
0: Same as Ellie.
1: Who?
0: Tell me, would you make love to one of them?
1: Yeah, I guess I would with some of them anyway.
0: Why?
1: Are you putting me on?
2: No, it's just that I knew a girl like you once, and she felt the same as you do, and I never understood why.
1: It's because they're who they are. I mean, they're way up there in a far-out world, all alone, and we're down here. You look around and you see nothing's going for you. I mean, your whole life is just one big so what. Yeah, if I could climb up there with them for even an hour, it'd be worth it. I could look back from then on, no matter what happens to me, and say, yeah, I've been there. I know what it's like.
0: It's like death. It's mean and it's ugly and it leaves you more alone than you were before. They're only people. They're not gods. They're not worth TJ dying for.
1: Yeah, well, different strokes for different folks. See you later.

0: tell you what, you hold that, okay?
1: Sure. Are you anybody important?
0: Yeah, I'm Mick Jagger's astrologer.
2: Hey, what's the name of that motel where they all stay? The autograph place.
1: Band House.
0: Much obliged.
3: You can sing it up. You all deserve to because we did it, babe. Sid, we did it. $500,000. We went over the top. Over the top. We did. Actually, we didn't do it, ladies and gentlemen. You did it. You did it from the bottom of your bottomless hearts. You did it because from sea to shining sea, there's no one like you, and there's no one like me. So this is Eddie Jackie saying bye-bye, and God bless every one of you fantabulous people, and don't forget to drop down to the Chicken
4: Let that be a lesson to you, Webster. Never overlook the obvious. What may look like a publicity stunt may indeed be an attempted murder.
5: Well, the words are familiar, Lieutenant, but I can't quite get the tune if you could hum a few bars.
4: I'm not going to sing any apology to you. You were right and I was wrong. Now, what about Mark Rogers?
5: Well, I pushed him as hard as I could. As far as he's concerned, he doesn't have an enemy in the world. He didn't recognize this T.J. Curlew's name or face.
4: You think he's holding back?
5: At first I did, but now I'm not quite sure. I mean, the guy's been around, Lieutenant. He could have stepped on thousands of toes without ever knowing anything about it.
4: Where is he now?
6: Mike and Jill took him back to the motel. Mike's gonna stay with them until another unit's assigned.
4: Well, you two are the other unit. Let's go. I got some questions I want to ask him.
7: Thank you very much, everybody. Crew call for 8 tomorrow morning to strike the set. Try to arrive sober, but at least arrive.
4: Oh, come here, come on. 8 o'clock tomorrow morning.
8: Let's go straight on down 307. See, I hate to complain, but I think this thing's opened up again.
1: It looks like it might have.
8: Yeah, I'll get the kit from the car. You know, it wasn't too long ago I was trying to figure out how to get you up here. But this isn't exactly what I had in mind.
9: Sure wished you hadn't brought this lady with you. Sure wished you hadn't.

0: all right. Drag him in there. Come on.
1: Mister, I don't know who you are or what the heck this is all about.
0: Well, I'll just take you someplace we won't be disturbed, and I'll tell you who I am, and I'll tell you how come I'm gonna kill you. There's too many folks around here. Now, come on. You go first. Go that way.

0: Now a little drink, a little toddy for the body. That's the kind of day you've had. I figured it sounded pretty good. Mark? Now, hey, come on. I just make this over about twice a year, you know. Mark, are you awake? Are you in there? Hey, I thought you people were going to look after him. Where the dickens is he?
1: Might should have been here at least 15 minutes ago.

0: he's gone. He took Jill and Roger's way.
1: Who? You ever seen him before?
2: Look, I've got some rye in the room if he wants a drink.
0: No, I walked through that door and he decked me.
1: You have any idea where he might have taken him?
0: I was out 2 seconds after I came through that door.
3: Well, there aren't that many possibilities, are there, Lieutenant? Rogers doesn't know the town, does he?
2: Oh, no.
3: Doesn't sound like that other guy with the Tennessee plates does either.
1: All right, Webster, if they're not in the motel, where are they?
3: Well, either he's running, which would be tough with two hostages, or else he's gone back to the only other place in town he knows, the television studio.

0: Hold it!
1: You're going to kill me.
0: I got to.
1: Well, why are you doing this? I mean, a condemned man's got rights. The least of them ought to be told why he's gonna be killed.
0: It's on account of Ellie. It's on account of her dying. Please don't do that, miss. Now, I got no reason to hurt you. Now, I'm just gonna do what I gotta do, and I'm gonna leave you here, and they'll find you in the morning, and you'll be all right, just as long as you do what I tell you. Now, put that phone back where it was.
1: You mind telling me? Who was Ellie?
0: This ain't no time to make jokes.
1: Man, don't you think I know that?

0: So help me God, I don't remember her. Lie! She told me all about you and that night in Nashville. Now you remember, don't you?
1: No.
0: Ellie. I'm talking to you about Ellie. Damn it! You got to remember her. She gave you something she could only give once. Now don't you dirty her name by telling me you don't remember.
1: I don't mean to do that. I mean, I swear it. But I swear I don't remember her. There's been so many faces, so many stages. I swear I can't separate them. They're just nothing, no faces or nothing. They were just a way to get from sunset to sunup.
0: She died for you.
1: Hey, I mean, I should remember her. She's very pretty.
0: Not no more, she ain't. She came back from Nashville. She told me, she says, Corley, she says, I met me an honest to God record star. She was so happy. Even when she held a baby in her arms, she was, even when she was dying. And you don't even remember.
2: This is a police.
3: Drop that gun!
2: Police,
3: drop the gun!
2: Or move!
3: Jail country over here!
4: Back, please, it's over.
5: Listen, that might help. Because he's just afraid.
3: Come on, Jill.
6: Corley!

0: Come on, Corley. There's no way out. Come on. Put the gun down. Please.
1: Yes, sir.
0: Slowly. Now, Corley, I'm going to read you your rights. Take you down to the station. There you can make a phone call. Do you understand?
1: There ain't nobody to call but Daddy. And he ain't gonna want to hear what I got to tell him.
2: Corley, I just made...

0: Corley, what happens to him now?
1: He does time if he gets convicted. That's what happens to him. He kidnapped two people. He conspired to take part in a murder. That doesn't just go away because you want it to.
2: Yeah, but neither does that baby back in Tennessee, Lieutenant.
1: Since he may become legally involved, Mark Rogers has shown a little interest. Maybe he'll show more than a little once he sees the child. Maybe.
3: Well, he's right. You're a cynic.
1: Sometimes I have just cause. Riker. Yes, this is Lieutenant Edward Riker. Is there something I can do for you? You're calling to verify my contribution to what? To the telethon? Now, look here, I never made any... $25. I know this is a worthy cause, but I'm going to get even with you, so help me.

0: Hey, I'm getting hungry.
1: Oh, yeah, have yourself a pretzel.
2: You better take two. That's all the food you're going to see tonight.
0: How come when the game's in my place, I serve sandwiches?
1: Because I can't afford sandwiches on a police department pension. That's how come.
3: Are we going to argue or are we going to play?
0: We got to wait for Harry anyway.
1: Hey, Harry, come on. You're holding up the game.
4: Who's Andy? Who's that?
2: Yeah, there we go. Let's see now.
5: Come on, Harry, the car's getting cold.

0: I'll get him.
1: Hey, Harry, come on out. We know you got an extra deck hidden in there, but you're not gonna win anyway, so why don't you come out and fold like you always do? Well, it's about time. We were gonna send for St. Bernard. You feeling okay?
2: Yeah, I'm fine. Fine.
1: Well, why don't you take off the jacket? Loosen the tie. You're gonna be boiling.
3: Harry'd rather boil than appear undressed in public. Right, Harry?
2: Is that hurting you?
1: Hey, Harry, take it easy.
2: Oh, the heck with it. Cash me in, put it on the tab. I don't feel like playing anymore.
3: Well, you've been playing, there won't be much cash, Harry.
2: Yeah, well, that's the way my luck's been running lately. I'm going for a walk. See you guys later.
1: Harry, if any of us have said anything...
2: Oh, no, no, no. It's nothing anybody else did. It's me. It's all me. I'll see you tomorrow.

0: Hello, Harry. I was just coming to see you. What's this?
1: It's Frank's money. It's all there. I didn't spend a cent.
0: Frank don't want the money. He wants the stuff.
1: I couldn't go through with it. I've never done a dishonest thing in my life.
0: Give it to me.
1: I don't have it. Oh, please, I'm an old man.
0: Oh. You want more of the same?
1: No.
0: Hand it over, Harry.
1: I haven't got it.
0: Hand over the stuff, Harry.
1: Oh.

0: Well, you see, Lotus came home all right, but Blossom wasn't with her.
1: Lotus?
2: Oh, that's her Siamese cats.
1: Ma'am, could you describe the clothing worn by the man who ran away?
0: Well, goodness no. You see, my eyesight isn't just what it used to be.
3: Well, thank you very much for your help, Mrs. Grease.
0: Thank you. Well, I do hope that you catch this man, Ben. I'd hate to think of him running around doing that kind of thing to older people. Blossom? Well, come on, darling. Blossom? Blossom?
2: Say, would you boys mind giving me a ride down to the hospital? Well, you are going there. Get a statement from Harry, aren't you?
3: Yes, sir, but we're not allowed to
2: transport civilians. Yes, I know, but I think you can make an exception in this one case.
1: I don't think you understand, Mr.
2: Fuller. It's Ben Fuller. For 23 years, Lieutenant Fuller of your police department. Now, if I were you, I wouldn't want Eddie Riker to find out you wouldn't give me a lift to the hospital.
3: You ever hear Lieutenant Riker talk about Ben Fuller?
4: Mm-hmm. At great length, with great admiration. Mm-hmm.
3: Well, maybe we can make an exception this once.
4: This once.

0: you have to do that. Relax, huh? Well, he should have been back by now.
1: Yeah, he should be. Hey, hand me those darts, will you?
0: Look, you want them, you get them.
1: Hey, think fast. What are you, nervous?

0: That's it?
1: That's all he gave me. He said he wanted out.
0: And that's it, huh? I mean, you let him walk out with 100,000 in stones?
1: He isn't walking anywhere. I put him in a hospital.
0: Where's the stuff then?
1: I don't know. He didn't have it on him.
0: And you put him in a hospital. Well, how do we get to him now, huh?
2: Hey, Frank, come on now. Come on, Frank. Frank, come on. Listen, we'll get it. If he didn't have an arm, he must have hidden it someplace. We just gotta figure it out. Come on, we gotta sit down. We'll sit down and we'll figure it out, okay? Now, he must have hidden it somewhere.
1: Maybe he put them in the mail and sent them to the cops.
0: Maybe. But we're gonna go looking for him. And you better hope we find him, or else nobody ever be able to pull me off of you.

0: No, he's still unconscious. The doctor's with him.
1: What do the x-rays show?
0: Well, we don't know yet. The radiologist still has him.
2: I want to see him as soon as he wakes up.
0: Are you a relative?
2: No, I'm a friend. I think he has a daughter living in Baltimore.
0: Would you happen to know her phone number?
2: No.
0: Well, maybe it's in his wallet.
3: No, his wallet was missing. We'll check with the apartment manager. Maybe he knows the number.

0: Sure, he doesn't know you're here.
1: Maybe, maybe not. Maybe he knows that somebody's touching him and caring about him. That's important when you get to be our age. It's important at any age.
2: It looks like an apparent mugging. Is it? That's the question. Let's examine it.
3: Well, if it is, it's an unusual one.
2: Why?
4: From the woman's statement, it sounded like the attacker was more interested in beating Mr. Chester than robbing him.
2: That's speculation.
3: Mr. Chester's watch and rings are expensive ones. It's not likely that a mugger would leave them behind.
2: That's logical, but it's inconclusive.
4: Ben, you spent the afternoon with him. Did he seem nervous or worried about anything?
1: No, he was a little off his feed, yeah.
3: You know him long?
1: Long and well. Since I retired. 8 years.
3: Do you know of any enemies or reasons that someone would want to beat him up like this?
1: No, none that I know of.
2: All right, gentlemen, where does this leave us?
4: Just about where we started.
2: Okay, turn in your reports and we'll follow this through in the field.
4: Yes, sir. Sure.
1: They're good. They're better than you were when you were a rookie.
2: No, they're not better than I was. They're young and they learn fast and there's a lot more to learn. But you're right, they are good. What are you doing with yourself, Ben?
1: Oh, golf, poker, nothing really.
2: How's it feel to be a man without responsibilities?
1: Well, it's a green pasture until you get out there. Then you find out it's nothing but a graveyard.
2: Riker. Thank you. Your friend has a skull fracture, Ben. He's on his way to the operating room. I'm sorry.
1: An operation like that's a little risky for a man as old as Harry.
2: Ben, do us all a favor. Go home, go to a movie, play golf. Let us do the job, please.
1: I'm going to find out who did this, Ed. You going to stop me?
2: You interfere with any due process and you are stopped.
1: Thanks for the advice. I'll think it over.
2: Alder, find Webster and Gillis, send them in here. I got a job for them.

0: current special assignment.
1: Such as?
2: To tail Ben Fuller. Lady's apartment house said he was here.
1: Well, I hate to shake you guys up, but some police officers think it's easier to tail a suspect out of uniform. Suspect tends to know there's a uniformed police officer walking behind him.
0: Michael, don't be cute. Riker wants Fuller to know we're watching him.
1: Oh, well, then you're doing it the right way. He'll know.
2: Joe, what's he doing here anyway? Did his friend come out of the coma?
3: No, he's still unconscious. But Fuller's been in the room talking to him anyway. You see, the doctors have a theory that sometimes a familiar voice can help to bring a patient out of it.
0: Fuller been here long?
3: Since 8 o'clock this morning. He's been talking every minute.
4: Hey, Harry, look at this. A 50-yard field goal. And it's another one of those soccer-style kickers. Now, when are they going to realize that field goals are about as exciting as day-old oatmeal? Hey, they're putting up more streetlights in the shopping mall. Trying to cut down on crime. You know, I remember when they put up the first street light in my hometown. It was the first electric light any of us had ever seen. I was only a kid, but I remember the whole town turned out to watch them turn on that first light. Can you imagine 150 people standing there on a hot summer evening staring at one electric light bulb? The kids today would think we were crazy, I suppose. You know, they used to turn the light off on the nights when the moon was full. Well, I gotta be getting back here. I wanna go through your apartment. I hope you don't mind, but maybe I'll find something there that'll help me to figure out who did this to you.

0: Harry, take care of yourself.
1: Well, what are you two doing here?
2: We're on special assignment, sir, and you're the assigner.
0: You're gonna tail me?
3: Yes, sir. Those are the orders.
4: It's insulting! It's asinine! It's being treated like a child! Will you tell Eddie Riker for me that I am no child, and I will not...
0: Sir?
5: Doctor.
4: Nurse!
5: The pills. The pills are in the coat. In the coat.
6: I'm feeling much better now.
3: Stairs!

0: Did you remember to bring my coat?
1: It's against the law, breaking and entering.
2: All right, let's not pass it by. Why don't you book me right now?
1: So help me, Ben, I will. I will. As unpopular as it's gonna make me, I will book you if I have to. That's gonna be up to you. Tell you what I'll do. I'll trade information with you. We've checked your friend's financial status. 3 weeks ago, he deposited $10,000 in cash in his savings account. Yesterday, he withdrew $10,000 in cash. Now, does that mean anything to you?
0: No. His apartment was searched, though. He's a compulsive type. He's neat. He's tidy. It's not the way I found it.
1: Maybe he was looking for the money. Who did he get it from? What did he do to get it? And why did he withdraw it from his account? You said he was nervous at the poker game.
0: Yeah, he was, and I didn't know why.
1: You got anything else you want to tell me?
0: No. No, not a thing, Ed.
1: This is as far as it goes, Ben. I'm serious about this. I want you off this case and no more interfering.
0: And I want your rookies off my tail. Deal?
1: It's a deal. I'm warning you, no more.
3: Don't you want us to stay with him?
1: He's no longer involved. I have his word.
3: Lieutenant, he couldn't be uninvolved if he wanted to. The people in his apartment house think he's the Lone Ranger. They're looking to him to bust this case wide open.
1: What is this? I'm getting it from two groups today, kids and old men. And there's no difference. They're both infantile. Ben Fuller is off the case. That's it. I don't want to hear any more about it. Now, with your permission, I would like to return to some police work. Harry Chester works for the Academy of Gemology. I would like you to get down there, check the place out, and report back to me. And if you do happen to run into Ben Fuller, or if you happen to see him, I want to know. Not that I think you will, mind you. All right, that's it. Get out of here. You're dismissed.

0: assure you, Detective Fuller, I told those two police officers everything that I knew. Hmm. I'm sorry about Mr. Chester's locker, but I didn't have the key. Mr. Johnson takes the keys with him, and he is not in today.
1: Well, let's back up just a little bit now. You were saying that these two policemen wanted to get into Mr. Chester's locker, and they didn't?
0: Yes. They said they would come back when Mr. Johnson is in.
1: Well, they're rookies, miss.
0: Miss.
1: I beg your pardon?
0: It isn't miss. It's Miz.
1: Oh, yes, yes, of course. Sorry. They're rookies, miss. And they don't know how vital this case is. Now, I've got to get into that locker right away. And we won't need any keys.
0: Well, if it's that vital. Follow me, please. Was Mr. Chester involved in anything? You know, Mr. Johnson wouldn't like that. Could you tell me what it is?
1: No, I can't, miss. Tell me, is this the class that Mr. Chester normally teaches?
0: Yes. This is the locker.
1: This one, yeah. Mm-hmm.

0: Is this costume jewelry?
1: No, it's platinum and 22 karat gold.
0: Well, now, for the record, miss, you did give me permission to open this locker. We can get back to your office. I'll give you a receipt for these.

0: I thought I told you to stay near that phone.
1: Hey, look, I'm here, aren't I?
0: There was a cop here. He got in Chester's locker. He found the mountings.
1: Well, that doesn't help matters much.
0: You find anything in the apartment?
1: No, it was clean.
0: Then he must have stashed his stuff in the school. I'll check it out tonight.
1: Hey, look, man, if that cop found those mountings, they're going to be swarming all over that place.
0: I'll work it out. Don't sweat it.
1: Hey, maybe we ought to just let it go, huh?
0: It's ours, man. We work for it. I mean, we got to burn a few cops to get it, and we got to burn some cops. That's all.

0: Hey, Ed, come on in. Oh, I gather this isn't social.
1: It could have been. I want those mountings.
0: Don't do that,
1: Ben. I've already talked to the secretary at the academy. Impersonating a police officer, possession of stolen goods, interfering with police work.
0: Well, it depends on how you look at it. See, I use my own name. I flashed my ID card. She gave me permission to open that locker, and I gave her a receipt. It'll be a little sticky in court, don't you think?
1: You think I want to take you to court? You think that's what this is all about? Ben, you're a friend of mine.
0: Harry Chester's a friend of mine. My best friend.
1: Come on, friendship isn't half of what's driving you, and you know it. If it was, you'd let us do the job because you want that job done. Instead, you go running around trying to prove something to yourself, to the retirement board, the people in the apartment house. Ben, you're not 28 years old. No. You're not a super cop.
0: Yeah, hello.
2: Mr. Fuller, this is Mrs. Danko. You asked me to call you if... Well, Mr. Fuller, I'm afraid I've got some bad news for you. Mr. Chester passed away less than an hour ago. He never came out of the coma.
0: Oh. Well, thank you, Nurse Danko. I appreciate you calling. Harry Chester just died.
1: Well, I've got a murder one on my hands.
0: Yeah. Here.
1: Is there anything else you'd care to offer me at this time?
0: Oh, maybe. Maybe if you want it, I...
1: Well, try me.
0: Don't get old. Don't get old. Don't let them push you out.
1: When you first retired, it seems to me you enjoyed yourself.
0: Oh, yeah, I enjoyed them. I did, yeah, at first. Took that trip around the world. I saw all the things that I wanted to live to see. And then I took up golf with Harry, and Harry and I went fishing. Then I began thinking to myself, is this it? What kind of enjoyment is there when your happiest images are just memories? And all you have to look forward to is that tomorrow is going to be just like today. Eddie, this is one big waiting room. I don't like what I'm waiting for.
3: It seems the jewelry was stolen 2 months ago from Forder and Company. They figure the stones recut and sold on the black market might bring close to $100,000. I had the mountings dusted for prints. The only good ones lifted belonged to Harry Chester.
1: I want the Academy of Gemology put under 24-hour surveillance. And you and Gelman take the first shift. Send Webster and Gillis in here.
3: Okay. It's your turn. He's in one bad mood.
1: I want you to spell Danko and Kelman at 9 o'clock. You're going to stake out the Academy of Gemology.
4: Who are we looking for, sir?
1: Harry Chester was probably paid to recut some stolen diamonds. I suspect his conscience started to bother him, and he tried to give the money back in order to get off the hook, and he didn't. Somebody searched his apartment, probably for the diamonds, and maybe they found them. And if they didn't, the next logical move is to search the Academy. That's who you're looking for. Gentlemen, you can take Ben Fuller with you if you want to.
4: Is that an order, sir?
1: If you want to, can in no way be construed as an order, Officer Webster. It's your choice.
5: What if we choose not to?
1: Well, I can't guarantee anything, Officer Gillis, but I can give you an educated guess. You're going to go out on that stakeout, and you're going to find Ben Fuller there waiting for you because he knows it's our next logical move. So you can either have him as a part of the operation where you can control him, or you can have him as an onlooker where you cannot anticipate his next move and where his reactions may very well foul up the whole thing. So it's your choice. Which is it?
4: He's in, sir.
6: Code 3. 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
7: north. Oh, come on in.
6: Attention, following
7: units. I hope I'm safe with you guys. It seems like every time we cross paths, I committed some crime.
5: Well, sir, this time you're safe.
7: Good.
4: Sorry to hear about Mrs. Chester.
7: Thank you. But that's not why you're here.
4: No, sir. We're staking out the Academy of Gemology tonight, and we have the unofficial okay for you to join us.
7: You serious?
5: Mm-hmm. Lieutenant Riker feels that three heads are better than two.
7: Especially when two of them belong to rookies, right? I'll get my coat.
4: Okay. 30 seconds and we've already got a problem.
8: Mm-hmm. Hey, you're 10 minutes early.
1: For that, Jill thanks you. I thank you. My dog, Fred, thanks you.
4: What's the layout?
1: That's the exit. Kelman's around front. Now, the dean left about 10 to 8. Nobody's been in or out since.
5: Okay. Hey, there's a big thermos of hot coffee in the front seat if you want some.
1: I think you guys better keep all you brought. Tell Kelman I'm in the car. I'll see you later, huh?
9: Yeah.
10: I think it's better if two of us stay here.
5: Okay, you and me, Mr. Fuller.
4: I'll go give Kelman the word.

0: All right, kid, you lay back here. You cover me. If there's more than one of them, I'll take the second man. Oh, and if you have to fire, you make sure you got the right guy in your sights.
1: Mr. Fuller.
0: Yeah.
1: You're unarmed, so I suggest you keep out of the way. Now, why don't you go right by those garbage cans, right over there? If Terry needs me, you let me know. If anything happens to me, you make sure he gets around here in a hurry. You're here on a pass, Mr. Fuller.

0: Willie. Willie!
1: There were two of them.
0: Get an ambulance. Damn it, you old fool. I said, get an ambulance!

0: think I owe you an apology. I know I owe you an apology.
1: What for?
0: When I told you to get the ambulance. When I called you.
1: Oh, I am an old man.
0: Yeah, but that's not what I said. I said it like it was an insult.
1: Oh, young people are a little prejudiced against old fools like me. Yeah, you get used to it.
0: Get used to it? How do you get used to prejudice? I don't think you should take it lying down. Quiet. I think next time I call you anything like that, you should knock me on my tail.
1: I will. But I don't think there's going to be a next time.
0: I don't think so either.
2: Thanks again. I'm okay. Nothing broken.
0: Well, you're lucky they got you where you were thickest.
2: Well, this little concussion's going to be a drag for you too, you know.
0: Oh?
2: Doctor says that you got to wake me up every hour to make sure I'm still alert.
0: Still?
2: Mm-hmm.
0: Were you ever?
3: Willie, I let him get away. I'm sorry.
2: Ben, don't worry about it. How's Riker taking it?
4: Would you like me to tell you, Officer Gillis?
2: I think I already know, sir.
4: Wonderful. Glad to hear you did not lose your keen sense of perception along with that blow in your head. I can tell you what did get lost in the night. A murderer and a jewel thief.
0: Did they get the diamonds?
4: I do not know. The only thing I do know is they didn't find them in Chester's apartment, or they wouldn't have had the need to search the academy, and they did a pretty thorough job of that, let me tell you.
2: Lieutenant, nobody went in or out of that building while we were there.
4: So I've been told. That suggests to me that the perpetrator hid in the building during the day, and he waited until no one was there at night to conduct his search. So we can assume it was an inside job. And I am going to miss your assistance as I go through this list of students and faculty members and hired help to find out which one that might be.
1: Eddie, you mind if I take a look at that?
4: Not at all. Officers Webster and Gillis, you'll report to me in my office.
2: Can we give you a lift home?
1: No. I think I'll walk a little bit.
0: See you.

0: long time no see.
1: How are you, Barney?
0: Oh, surviving, you know. You look terrific.
1: Yeah?
0: That retirement business, it really agrees with it. I got 2 years to go. And I don't mind telling you, I can hardly wait.
1: Barney, you're gonna love it.
0: What can I do for you?
1: Oh, see if you got anything on file for these two guys, will you?
0: It's a little out of line, Ben.
1: Oh, now, come on, be a pal. They're both dating my granddaughter. I want to find out if they're on the up and up, is all.
0: Frank Janice, Frank Pender. Your granddaughter knows a lot of Franks.
1: Look, you find anything on them, you call me at this number. I'll be waiting, Barney.
0: All right, Ben.
2: Look, I don't care how you add it up, it still comes out we're crazy to stick around here.
3: The Stones are around here.
2: The Stones and the cops? There was a detective at the school and a stakeout later that same night. I mean, that means they're getting close.
3: Yeah, well, we're sitting here, aren't we? I mean, they didn't get us, did they?
2: Well, they only had two chances. I still got another swing coming. I say we vote. And my vote is that we split out of here right now.
3: Oh, go vote. What do you think, this is a civics class? I'm not going to split on some vote.
4: Frank. Look, you don't want to buy it a 2-to-1 vote. I know how to make it unanimous.
5: I've always tried to be a guy open to suggestion. The eyes have it.
0: Barney, you better tell your granddaughter to stay away from one of those guys.
1: You tell me which one.
0: Frank Pender. He's got a record going back 8 years, GTA mostly, then some fairly heavy robberies, 3 indictments, no collars.
1: You got a current address on him?
0: Yeah, 5454 Seaside Walk, one of those places down by the amusement park, I think.
1: 54 Seaside, I appreciate this, Barney.
0: You tell that girl to leave that guy alone, you hear?
1: Yeah, I'll take care of this personally. Rest assured.

0: possibility is there's no connection.
1: I want you to run these for me. Tell me if they have any records. There's no connection between the ransacking of the academy and the murder.
2: You really believe that?
1: Not for a second, but it's a possibility.
3: This guy's got one.
1: How come this was pulled?
3: Doing a favor for Ben Fuller. His granddaughter's dating the guy, and he wanted me to check him out.
1: Ben Fuller doesn't have a granddaughter, and you weren't doing him any favor.

0: cop was at the skulls out there.
1: Was anybody with him?
0: I didn't see anybody. You and me go around the back way. You go out and see what he wants.
2: Hey, how do I know you two aren't just gonna split and leave me holding the bag?
1: Because we don't have the stones yet. That's how you know.
3: Good afternoon, sir. Can I help you? I'm sort of the watchman around here.
4: Your name, Pinder? Frank Pinder?
3: Who wants to know?
4: My name's Fuller. I'm a friend of Harry Chester's.
3: Now, you mean you were a friend. He's dead.
4: Yeah, I know. But I'm still his friend. That's what I'm doing here. I'm gonna find out who beat him to death after he left my place.
5: Your place? What do you mean, your place? You mean he wasn't coming from his apartment, he was coming from your place? Well, that's where he stashed the stuff, then. He stashed it in this bird's apartment. No wonder we couldn't find it.
4: Now, how can you be so sure I didn't find it?
3: No, that's why you're here. If you'd have found the stuff, you'd have been long gone. I'm afraid you forgot to look in your very own pad, old-timer. You just didn't plain think.
5: Police, freeze!
6: Need us more than he does, Lieutenant.

0: police officer. Freeze.
1: Big hero, eh, Ben?
2: Oh, I think I did fine.
1: Yeah, well, I think you're a reckless old coot.
3: Eddie, you ever call me an old coot again, I'll knock you right on your keister. I'll call the wagon.

0: Hi, Ben.
1: Oh, hi, boys.
2: Haven't seen you around for a while.
1: Well, you know how it is. You get busy. I've been having a little trouble gearing down from being back in harness, son.
2: The insurance company was sure happy to get those jewels back.
0: Oh, yeah, and Lieutenant Riker says that there'll be a reward.
1: Good, good.
0: What's your plans, Ben?
1: Plans? I don't have any plans. I read a little. I'm sitting in the sun, and I read some more, I guess. I don't know.
2: Ben?
1: What's that?
2: It's a telephone number. Lieutenant Riker asked us to give it to you.
0: It's the number of the Police Athletic Association. They're expecting your call.
1: Yeah? About what?
2: About a job. If you're interested.
0: Ben, there's so many things that you could do. Depends on what you want. You could sit there in that chair. It's your choice.

0: Abby Brooks. We're here at Seattle's Avant-Couturier, and this is Abby's restaurant takeover. Don't be nervous, you're gonna love it. We're about to reveal the complete remodel of Avant-Couturier, a fine dining five-star restaurant in the heart of the city. And despite serving European cuisine, it's had trouble keeping its doors open. So hopefully, this renovation will give it a second life. We're here with Raphael Sabatini, owner and chef. Raphael, are you ready to see your new restaurant?
1: Sure.
0: Okay, take it away.
2: Wow, nice job, Abby.
0: Let's take a look inside. Come on. For the design, I decided to go with the sleeker, more modern look. I had the bricks sandblasted, the floors refinished, and I went with these darker chairs.
1: Wow, it's beautiful.
0: Raphael here is an amazing five-star chef, but I think he was trying to do too much with his menu, which took him away from his basic flair for grilled meats and fish. But this renovation, it really highlights and emphasizes the space and Raphael's best attributes.
1: This is really good, Abby. I love it. Thank you.
0: Oh, you're so welcome. I'm so happy you're happy. Good luck.
1: Thanks.
0: I had a blast renovating this little neighborhood gem into a slick, trendy Seattle bistro. As always, I'm Abby Brooks, and this has been Abby's Restaurant Takeover.
3: And that's a cut. Great work, everybody. Okay, let's pack it up because we got to be out of here in 30.
0: First round of drinks on me.
4: First round of drinks on the boss that got him moving. Meanwhile, I brought donuts this morning and nothing.
0: Well, that could be because half of them were already eaten.
4: Kids ate them. Oh, okay, fine. I got stuck in a long light and the smell was so delicious. No one's perfect.
0: Ooh.
4: Yeah, Becca?
0: Yes, and it looks like we will not be having drinks tonight. She wants us to go to the office and go for dailies.
4: Seriously? Tonight?
0: It's not that much work.
4: Okay, one day you'll be married with kids and you'll realize how important a night out on the town is.
0: It's our producer's prerogative.
4: But I was really looking forward to pot stickers tonight.
0: You can come over after and we'll order takeout.
4: We have a restaurant show and we're getting takeout.
0: Oh, and we can watch a movie.
4: Okay, fine. But there better be pot stickers and fried dumplings and fried stuff. Lots of fried stuff.
0: Okay. We'll see you in the office.
4: Okay.
0: Bye.
5: The American Bass Fishing.
0: Man, Becca can be hard to read sometimes.
6: I know. That's why I don't even try. I'm waiting for her to be books on tape.
0: Ooh. You went all in with that fried food.
6: Mm-hmm. Fried food soothes me. I was watching that.
0: You were watching competitive bass fishing?
6: Yeah.
0: I can't believe people get paid to do that. Oh, I think Becca produces this show, Chef's Challenge.
6: Oh, I miss being a chef. You're a chef. Kind of. You're always around chefs.
0: Oh, I miss the heat of the kitchen, everybody buzzing around.
6: That's what your sets are like. Everyone buzzing around. The heat from the lights, delicious food, it's practically the same thing.
0: Minus the satisfaction of cooking.
6: You know what, change of channel. I've had enough of kitchens, cooking, food in general, fried food specifically. Okay.
0: No one wants to kiss in the pouring rain, that is so cliche.
6: I got proposed to in the rain.
0: No, yours was probably really sweet.
6: Shh. Watch, it's my favorite bit.
7: The moment I laid eyes on you, I knew that you were my everything.
8: I've never felt a love like the love we have.
0: That is not real love. That's not real life. Real life is sharing a meaningful

0: full cholesterol moment with a friend.
1: I don't want to hurt your feelings, but I've got another best friend at home.
2: The one who married me. You think I'm a cynic, don't you?
1: Look, Abby, you're a catch. But you gotta, you know, let yourself get caught. Release into the ocean of dating, my friend. Swim upstream and find the man of your dreams.
0: Wait, are you talking about my love life, or are you stuck on that competitive bass show?
2: You know what I mean?
0: I do. You're a great friend.
2: Night.
1: Night.
3: Okay, so here's your next makeover.
0: Wow, already?
3: It's called Rocco's. It's a little hidden gem of a diner in Lawrence.
0: Where's Lawrence? I've never heard of it. Is it near here?
3: No, it's just outside of Minneapolis, but still technically a city.
0: Why there?
3: We've decided to go in a little different direction.
0: More east? Becca, are you not happy with the show? I know we've had some growing pains, but it's only our third season.
3: That's true. It's just the network wants to move the show around a bit more.
0: I don't know. City fine dining is kind of my thing.
3: It's either this or take the risk of getting canceled.
0: Oh, so not really a choice then. Well, I guess I can do this. Wait, can I do this?
3: Sure you can. You and Kenna will drive out tomorrow and then your crew will follow right after.
0: All right. Let's do it. I guess I'm going to, where did you say this was again?
4: Close to the hotel yet?
5: No idea. I'm looking up the nightlife.
4: Ooh, what does it say?
5: Well, there's a bowling alley called Bowl House that's open till 9:30.
4: Okay, that's an option.
5: Nope, that's it. That's the nightlife. Hey, why are we stopping? Is something wrong with the car?
4: Nope.
5: Honk at them.
4: Okay. They don't seem to be listening. Okay. Wish me luck. Thank you.
0: Okay. Come on, you adorable walking sweaters. We gotta make a path through here. Come on. Shoo.
6: Not from around here, are you?
0: Just passing through, or trying.
6: Yeah, you know you can honk your horn at them, right?
0: I tried that. Maybe your horn has more authority.

0: Hey, Becca.
1: Hey, Abby. How's Lauren?
0: Well, we haven't gotten there yet. We got stuck in a bit of, local traffic.
2: Okay, well, I'll call ahead and let them know you're gonna be a little late.
1: When you said this place
0: was a hidden gem, did you mean it was literally hidden?
2: Okay, so we may have overly compensated. Look, we think Rocco's is the perfect trial balloon, so just give it a chance.
0: Trial balloon? Isn't that canary in a coal mine?
1: Oh,
2: by the way, the show's now Abby on the Road.
1: You'll only be there for a week or two or maybe a month. Who knows? Exciting, right?
0: Very exciting.
1: Oh, come on, Abby. Chin up.
2: This is right up your alley. Have fun.
0: Yes, thank you, Becca.
1: Okay.
2: Bye.
0: Thank you.
3: So what happened? Are we canceled?
0: No.
3: I just completely lost track of my show. I don't even know what it is anymore. It's like they want me out of my element.
4: Then we should have got some footage of you and those sheep.
3: You looked completely out of your element.
4: Okay, try the horn again.
3: Oh!
4: There, see, you just gotta do it with authority.
3: You get rid of the sheep next time.
0: Oh, this is different than we usually do.
3: Well, this is the address.
0: Yep, yeah, this is a diner.
3: It's cute.
0: Michelin 5-star, it is not.
3: Yeah, but I bet they do a heck of a cheeseburger and fries.
0: You and your fried food.
5: The matinee. Come back at 6 for the double feature.
6: What is going on out here?
0: Oh.
6: Well, hello. Again.
0: Hello.
6: I'm glad to see that the sheep didn't take up too much of your time. How can I help you, ladies?
0: Wait, you work here?
6: Yeah, it's kind of my place.
0: Rocco's is your place.
6: Last I checked, yeah.
5: Tommy, you want me to take over the kitchen so you two can get a booth?
0: This is Kenna. I'm Abby.
6: That's nice to see you again. Oh, can I get you some food?
0: Oh, maybe later. Thank you, but we better get started.
6: Oh, get started on what?
0: The makeover.
6: I don't know what you're talking about.
0: The restaurant makeover show.
3: You don't recognize her from TV?
6: Don't watch too much TV. I'm kind of busy at the diner a lot of the times. Plus, I mean, aren't all those shows like lame reality shows now anyway?
0: Well, I'm sorry to tell you, but we're going to be making one of those lame reality TV shows.
6: Oh, what are you talking about?
5: Tommy, she's here because I signed us up for her show.
6: What?
5: Abby's restaurant takeover. She does restaurant makeovers, and I think we need one.
6: So you did this without consulting me. Can I talk to you in the kitchen for a second?
5: No. Look, I know you own the place, but I am the eldest member of the Billings family, and I made a decision. Tommy, you are my favorite nephew.
6: Your only nephew?
5: Don't interrupt.
6: Yes, ma'am.
5: You've done a good job with this diner, sweetie. But everyone needs a little help sometimes.
7: That sounds familiar.
5: Besides, what are you gonna do? You gonna fire me? I am the best waitstaff you've got.
0: Okay, we're off to a great start.
6: Yeah.
0: Listen, I'm here to help. The good news is I am pretty good at my job.
6: Well, I bet you are. I just need a little time to think this over.

0: Okay, so I just want you to come through.
1: Great.
0: Get a shot of you looking
1: over
0: at the restaurant.
1: Yeah.
0: And maybe just checking out the space.
1: Absolutely, that's really good.
0: Okay, if you're gonna, so I just want you to maybe sit down, look comfortable.
1: Great, because if we put a camera here, I could do the interview
0: here.
1: Yeah,
0: and then maybe you could even talk to someone on that chair there.
2: We'll be okay. We need this.
3: Look, I don't need her help.
2: Tom Clancy Billings.
3: Oh, really? You're using my full name now.
2: You are the fabric that keeps this diner together. Even the whole town, maybe. After Linda passed, you seemed to be stuck doing the same thing. It's time to shake things up.
3: Look, my parents ran the same diner for years, okay? Worked for them, works for me too.
2: Your parents ran a diner out of necessity. They weren't natural-born chefs. You are. The whole town could see how much potential you have. I just don't understand why you can't.
3: Look, there's nothing wrong with running a traditional diner, okay? I mean, the regulars seem to like it. Sure, maybe it's not flashy, okay? But I don't know, I need the stability for Claire.
2: Now, honey, you are an amazing father. And you can still be that same great father by chasing your own dreams. Make this place a destination. Plus, she's cute.
3: Yeah, for a city girl. I mean, she's pretty cute. Look, I just don't have the
2: time. Yeah, you don't have the time today. I know.
3: Okay, well.
2: No. Couldn't you just open yourself up a little bit? Be good to yourself for my own sanity, okay?
3: Oh, okay, yeah, no, I'll do it for your sanity.
2: Yeah, and you be a gracious host. Make them feel at home.
1: Thank you. Excuse me, I'm Abby Brooks, and I'm...
4: Oh, hey, I know who you are. Yeah, I've watched your show on Food and Wine.
5: Nice to meet you. What are you doing in our neck of the woods?
1: Well, we're looking to do a show here about Rocco's. Do you mind if I ask you a few questions?
5: Yeah, sure. Have a seat.
1: Great. This is my director, Kenna. Hi.
6: I'm Bill.
1: So what do you think this place could improve on?
6: Oh,
2: It's okay, Bill. They're here on our side.
6: Oh, okay. Well, I've known Tommy since he was a boy. We used to go fishing with him and his dad every weekend. And you know, Tommy was always so proud of being from Lawrence and proud of his diner. It's all he ever talked about, all he ever wanted to. And he's kept his promise to his dad beautifully. I guess if I was to pick one thing to improve on, well, Tommy's a real good chef. I think he could make this place more his own, you know? How's that?
2: It was good. You know, Bill here made his family farm his own by being the first organic grower in the region long before it became fashionable.
1: Well, that's great, Bill.
7: Hey, Dad. I went by Bill's and picked up our order. Look at the size of these beets.
3: Wow, those are beautiful. Not as beautiful as my Claire Bear.
7: I was thinking we could add a light summer salad to the menu. Spinach with fresh red onions. Mm. Top it off with a basil vinaigrette.
3: It's a nice idea.
7: Oh my gosh, it's you. You're here.
1: Yes, I am.
7: I'm Claire. Me and Anne Marge watch your show every Thursday. It's part of the girls' night.
1: Oh, you're so sweet. Well, I am very excited to meet you and be here and get to work.
7: Me too. Dad, this is so great.
1: I have a few ideas.
8: Oh.
3: I'm literally the only person that didn't know about this.
7: Well, we thought you'd freak out.
3: Well, I'm not freaking out. I'm not. I'm just surprised.
1: We are going to send out these call sheets tonight.
3: Call sheets?
1: We'll be here at 6 a.m. to start shooting the episode.
3: Oh, okay. Yeah, if we do the show, I still haven't decided.
1: Tom, I just rode in a rental car for 2 days with my director here who only played 90s boy bands. So, we're doing the show.
9: Actually, it was early 2000 boy bands, which is not important.
3: Well, last I checked, I still own the place.
2: Oh, come on, Tom.
7: Come on, Dad.
3: Look, just let me think about it. Okay.
1: My camera crew will be here at 6 a.m., so we need to know by then.
2: You know, Tom wanted to be an actor when he was a kid. He'll be a real natural.
3: Yeah, I also wanted to be a professional football player and an astronaut.
7: I want to be an astronaut, too, and a chef.
1: Well, I am sure that you will do whatever you put your mind to. Tom, I'm here to help. I'm not the enemy. See you tomorrow at 6 a.m.?
2: Okay.
1: Good night, all.
2: All right, mister. Let's get these beets in the oven.
7: Don't worry, Dad. You'll do the right thing.
2: Tom, let's go!
3: Yes, ma'am.
7: Oh, wow, you got a deer plushie? I didn't get a plushie. Don't worry, I won't let it ruin my trip.
1: Any word from the crew?
7: Yeah, they just got here. And the equipment truck should arrive in the morning, so we are good to go.
1: What's wrong? Oh, nothing.
7: Okay, your nothing is always something.
1: It's just that I'm used to working with 5-star big city restaurants. I have a clear vision. That guy Tom obviously doesn't want me here. And it's stressful for him and me.
7: Hey, stop questioning yourself. You know good food and you know what people like.
1: I know what restaurant city people like.
7: Well, what's the difference? Everybody chews with their teeth. You know what? Go out, explore, discover what people want. And while you're at it, discover what your new show is about.
1: I knew there was a reason I've kept you around.
7: Yeah, and I'm taking this.
1: Really?
7: Mm-hmm. So I'm not sure Abby will tell me what's going on. He's supposed to get here in 10 minutes, but I...
3: Kenna?
8: Hi.
7: Oh, Tom, hi.
8: Hi.
7: We're a little light on crew today, so I am director, producer, and PA, it would appear. Can I get you a coffee, Tom?
3: It's my diner. We got coffee. Can I get you a coffee?
7: No, I'm good.
1: Good morning.
3: Okay. Morning,
1: hey.
3: Abby.
1: Morning, Tom. So what are you thinking? No pressure, but we are all ready to go.
3: I'll be honest, I'm not completely convinced that we need this makeover, but my beautiful daughter is. And she loves your show, so let's give this thing a try.
1: Great, let's try this thing. Can we get Tom the hair and makeup?
7: Yes.
3: Hair and makeup.
1: We just need you to be a little more camera ready. It's all part of the process.
7: Don't worry, it won't bite.
1: You're gonna do great.
3: What? Hair and makeup?
7: Okay, so we've got sound speeding, and we're gonna go from the intro, Abby, and action.
1: Hi, I'm Abby Brooks, and welcome to Abby on the Road, where we go to small towns to find local hidden gems and give them a much-needed facelift.
3: I don't know if it needs a facelift. Fresh coat of paint, maybe, a few more items on the menu, but no, it's a diner, a reality housewife.
1: And this is Tom Billings, the owner and head chef here at Rocco's Diner in Lawrence, Minnesota, and apparently an aspiring stand-up comedian.
7: Cut! Okay. Great. First run, you two. Let's just loosen it up on this next take, maybe pretend that you like each other a little bit more, or a lot more.
1: Let me just do my intro and I'll cue you when to talk.
3: Oh, yeah, you'll cue me, yeah.
1: I just need to do my introduction. Then you can tell your little jokes.
3: Well, you know, the crew laughed.
1: Can I talk to you for a second? A word? Can you tell him to just let me do my thing? I think he's trying to sabotage the whole shoot.
7: I think you've been watching too many political thriller movies, okay? He's great on camera. You know, the camera loves seeing chemistry, so just flirt.
1: This is not a show about finding love. This is a show about finding a diamond in the rough. And now that I said it out loud, I hear how that sounds. This is a restaurant makeover show.
7: But it's a new show, and you've got to get used to it. Look, your chemistry is off the charts. We just need the audience to believe that you actually like each other. Think about the show, our show. Okay, great. Okay, we're gonna try that again. And everybody loves the camera. And action.
1: Hi, I'm Abby Brooks, and welcome to Abby on the Road, a show where we go to small towns to find local hidden gems and give them a much-needed facelift. I'm here with Tom Billings, the owner and head chef of Rocco's Diner.
3: Head chef? It's fancy. Should update my dating profile.
1: Surprised you even need a dating profile.
3: Thank you.
1: Tom,
8: Tell us about your diner.
3: Well, it's been a staple in the community for generations, and I'll prove it to you that Rocco's is a diner like no other.
8: Well, yes, I'd love that. That's the premise of the show, so you'd be doing me a favor.
3: Excellent. Cut! I'm gonna go to my trailer.
8: You don't have one.
3: Well, fine. I'll go to my diner, then.
8: Fine. This isn't working. I'm gonna call Becca.
9: It's new. You just have to get used to it.
8: He's impossible to work with.
9: You don't have to like him. You just have to pretend that you like him.
8: I'm glad you're getting your rom-com fix, but this show has to be better than the last one. Think about ratings.
9: Abby, you've got to be more patient with him. If you keep fighting with him, he'll keep fighting back.
8: You know what? You're right. I've dealt with five-star chefs. I can deal with this.
9: Besides, have you tried his catering? Because it is so delicious.
8: Not helping.
0: Okay, so we're just gonna pick up from where we left off. We're rolling and action.
8: Tom, what are we cooking here today?
3: It's my mother's famous Mississippi meatloaf.
8: Smells amazing. So what's in it?
3: Well, ground up meat, eggs, and some spices.
8: Great. Sounds good. Usually I would ask what's in the dish, but this is a family recipe. It's been in Tom's family for generations. And that's really what you feel when you come into Rocco's. Family, tradition. And I hope to bring that out during the renovation.
3: And yeah, you really need to come to this place to experience it.
8: Sometimes we focus on the Michelin stars and how to push food to the limit, to the point where we don't even recognize what we're eating. It's places like this that make us realize why food is so important. Family and community.
3: Yeah, we don't really need any Michelin stars, just some good home cooking.
0: Cut. How about we take a 10? Excuse me, could you please get me a glass of wine? Water.
3: Hey. I'm sorry, that was rude. Look, all this is just kind of new for me, right? I mean, one day everything's normal, and then all of a sudden there's a camera crew here. They got makeup on my face.
8: Okay.
3: Look, it's just this diner is my heart and soul, and I just don't feel comfortable exploiting it on some show.
8: Some show? Okay, like your diner, this show means everything to me. And I'm not trying to exploit you. I'm legitimately trying to help you.
3: Okay. Okay, I can see that. Guess I'm just not good at asking for help. Really, I'm just trying to carry on my family's legacy and don't be a good dad.
8: That's really sweet.
3: So, yeah, I think some of my stuff kind of just gets put on the back burner, just a little bit.
8: I can tell you're a great dad just by the way your daughter's eyes glow when she looks at you. And I'm not trying to change any of that.
3: It's good to know.
8: Your diner's great. All I want to help you do is find your own way of expressing yourself through your food. It's obvious to me everyone wants that for you, including your friend Bill.
3: Bill. Bill's our best customer. And by the way, pretty sure the only reason he comes in here is to flirt with my aunt.
8: Yeah, I saw that too.
3: You did?
8: Yeah.
3: Okay, good.
8: So what do you say? Should we take another run at this?
3: Okay. I'm in. But it's still my diner.
8: Still my show.
3: Touché.
8: So we're here with Tom's adorable daughter, Claire, who's going to be helping us out today. Right, Claire?
7: I think my dad does pretty good without me.
8: So what are we making?
7: We are making my grandma's world-famous Mississippi meatloaf. It's the dish that put Lawrence on the map.
3: Well, I don't know about that, but it's pretty darn good.
8: Great. So was your mother originally from Mississippi?
3: No, not at all. She never even left Lawrence.
8: So why Mississippi?
3: I'm not sure. She must have had a taste for the Southern food, I guess. Huh? She actually invented this. She just taught it to me when I was Claire's age, and now I'm teaching it to her.
8: I love that. So what's in it?
3: Oh, that's a secret. I'm just kidding. I'm kidding. Okay, so I like to start with some ground corn-fed Wagyu beef. All right, now you want to add a little ketchup, okay? Let's get that in there. You're gonna add a pinch of oregano pinch of paprika. Okay, now, don't tell anyone, all right? Throw in a little chili powder just to really bring the heat, okay?
0: Ooh.
3: Now, the real secret lays in the golden brown crust. For that, I like to use this rosemary blended maple syrup.
0: Mm. Wow, do you make that here?
3: No, I get that from my dear friend, Miss May, over at the marketplace. Yeah, she just creates these magical infusions with Minnesota's very own organic maple syrup.
7: I help them pick out the best syrups.
0: I bet you do. So what else is in there?
3: Everything's from Lawrence. I mean, I get my flour from my neighbor who grounds it himself. I get all the organic vegetables from Bill. Here, try that.
0: Oh. Oh, that is an explosion of flavor.
3: Right?
0: Mm.
3: Yeah, Bill is the best farmer and best customer. Okay, so after that, what I like to do is I fry up the garlic, all the vegetables, right? I throw in a little breadcrumbs, some Worcestershire sauce. Mm-hmm. And then, once it cools down, okay, you just want to layer that into the meat. Then, form it in your pan, throw it in the oven at 400 degrees for 55 minutes.
0: That sounds so good. It's the best. So when do I get a taste?
3: Oh, I actually made one for you.
0: Oh, that looks amazing. Oh!
3: Okay.
0: I am so excited to try a bite. Oh. Oh, that is out of this world. Mmm.
3: Well, there's more where that came from.
0: And cut.
10: Oh, that's a great first day, everyone. Okay, call sheets will go out tonight. Expect to be here at 6 a.m. on Monday and have a good weekend.
7: You did so good.
3: Thank you. To be honest, I was a little nervous.
7: Oh, yeah, I could tell. Then you became your own self.
3: Oh, good. Thanks for your honesty.
7: Abby, this is so great. I can't believe you're here and we're on your show. When is it going to be on TV?
0: Don't know, but I will give you plenty of notice so that you can get all your friends to watch.
7: That would be awesome. Just keep working on my dad. I know he'll get a lot better.
3: Hey, I thought I did pretty good.
0: Yeah, you are great. Really, you're a natural.
3: See, thank you.
7: Hey, Abby, what are you doing this weekend?
0: Oh, I don't know. Probably just working and watching some movies with Kenna.
7: Why don't you come over to Aunt Marge's house? We have a Sunday barbecue that Dad does.
0: Oh, I'm not sure. Please?
3: Yeah, please. Why don't you? You know, I think you'd really enjoy yourself. You know what? Chalk it up to work. Plus, you get to taste a little more of my food.
0: Okay, yeah. Sounds good. Great. It's a date.
3: Oh, no, not, it's not a date.
11: Well, what's going on over here?
0: Oh, just trying to find an outfit for the barbecue. I want something elegant but cash.
11: Is this a date?
0: It's not a date, it's a work event, but I still want to look nice.
11: Hmm, I see.
0: Don't do that thing you do.
11: What?
0: Pry.
11: It's a small town. There's not that much drama. I've got to find it where I can get it.
0: What about this?
11: Too much.
0: Oh, well, help me then.
11: How about this? It's, cute, casual.
0: Yeah, that can work.
11: At doing what?
0: What are you getting at?
11: Nothing. Just saying.
0: Kenna,
11: have fun.
12: Okay, you guys are like a bunch of hungry dogs. Just want to make a little speech before we all dig in.
3: All right, well, the floor is yours.
12: I would like to thank Bill for so graciously providing this beautiful bounty. I would like to thank Abby and her team for coming all the way down to Lawrence to help Rocco's become the best-kept secret in the country. And I would like to thank my nephew, Tom, for his brilliant barbecuing skills.
13: Here, here.
3: Thank you. Oh. All right, well, everyone eat up. Enjoy.
0: All right. Oh, this looks so messy.
3: Hold on. You know you don't eat ribs with a fork and a knife, right?
0: Okay. Oh, it's messy.
3: Ah. Yeah, well, okay, I know it's messy, okay, but how does it taste?
11: This might be the best barbecue I've ever had. I mean that. I've had Texas, Kansas City, South Carolina, but right here in Minnesota, can you imagine?
3: Thank you.
11: And the salad. It's delicious. So fresh.
3: Mm. Oh, yeah, that's Bill. You can really taste the difference, right? Hey, Bill.
13: She loves your salad. Well, hot dog, that makes me happy. I just picked all that this morning.
12: Oh. I told you were the best.
13: Well, ma'am, you give me some competition for that title.
14: That Phil is quite the entertainer.
12: Oh, yeah. He sings anytime he can get an audience.
14: Excuse me. This place sure is beautiful.
15: Yeah, love this spot.
14: The food was spectacular.
15: Thank you.
9: So you don't hate me anymore?
15: I don't hate you. Never did. I'm just not used to people telling me what to do.
9: Yeah.
15: Plus, it was a lot all at once coming at me. And yeah, I got the film crew, hair, makeup. Like, then they got you telling me to flirt with you.
9: I said to flirt for the camera.
15: I still don't know what that means.
9: Me neither, but you're good at it.
15: Thank you.
14: So how long has Marge owned this place?
15: Oh, forever. I literally grew up here, so.
14: It's a great place to grow up. And you don't seem like the kind of guy who loves this city so much.
15: The city's fine. I just love the town of Lawrence more. You know, and city people, they're always in a rush. And, you know, for what? Yeah, you know, my dad always used to say that you should enjoy the place you love with the people you love.
14: You really do love it here.
15: I really do. Hey, did you know that my dad proposed to my mom in a boat right here in this stream?
14: What a lovely memory.
15: Yeah, he forgot the ring.
14: No.
15: Yes. My dad was always forgetting things. I mean, my mom always had to stay on him about it. So he finds this fishing line in the boat and he fastens it around her finger. And he tells her that he finally caught the woman that he loves. It's a little corny.
14: No, it's not corny. It's really sweet.
15: So how about you? You got anyone you're going home to when this is all done?
14: Nope. Well, Kenna's kids. I'm their honorary aunt, and they love me. Well, I don't know if they love me or the gumballs more.
15: Oh, bribery. Mm-hmm. I love it. That's a thing.
14: So what about Claire's mom?
15: Well, after she passed, I didn't feel like dating after we lost her. So I just kind of honed in on Claire in the restaurant.
14: I didn't know she passed away. I'm so sorry.
15: Yeah, thank you. Trust me, she lives on through Claire. That's the downside to living in a small town, is that everybody knows everybody. So when it comes to dating, whew, that's hard for me. For me, it is.
14: Well, I have the opposite problem. In a big city, there's so many people. Dating is stressful. And unlike you, work takes up all my time.
15: That I get. But I mean, you love the show, right? And you know, I mean, you're pretty good at it.
14: Well, thank you. I'll take that as a compliment. Yeah, I love the show. It's just not what I'd envisioned for myself. I started off as a chef. Oh, and I love being a chef. But then I met my ex, and he had all these ties to the TV and culinary world, and he kept pushing for me to be a TV show host. And before I knew it, I had my own show. It was very exciting, but it wasn't really my dream.
15: Then what's your dream?
14: Right now?
15: Yeah, right now. What's your dream?
14: To cook more.
15: And cook more?
14: I wish it was that simple. If so, I'd be running my own little restaurant outside the city.
15: If you ever decide to ditch showbiz, you know, I might know a guy who owns a diner that would be interested in hiring a lovely lady such as yourself. You know, if you're here next week, maybe there's a big annual fundraiser that I do. Maybe you want to come?
14: Oh, what's that?
15: It's just a big dinner that I put on. It's to help raise money for the volunteer firefighters. It's usually a big barbecue.
14: Well, we know you're great at barbecue, and I would love seconds.
15: A little different than this. I usually do these big, gorgeous steaks.
14: Well, then, yes. And we can tape it. It would be a great finale for the show.
15: Okay. Yeah, I guess we should probably get back to the party, huh?
14: Yeah, sure. Need some help?
12: Oh, thanks, dear.
14: It's been really fun. Thank you for having me over.
12: It's my pleasure. You're a sweet girl, and my niece Claire cannot stop talking about you.
14: Oh, she's a doll.
12: She's really bonded with you. Tom doesn't usually let people get close enough to do that. I think you're winning him over.
14: Really? Well, he's a great guy. And she is so special. She's going to do great things. I can feel it.
12: You're right about that. I'm just glad you're here. And I know Tom is, too.
14: Good.
12: You just keep pushing him. He'll keep pushing back. But that's when you know you're making something great.
14: I like that perspective. And don't worry, I'm going to keep pushing so the diner reaches its full potential.
12: Oh, the diner will be fine. I'm talking about pushing Tom to be a better version of himself.
14: Thank you for making me feel so welcome.
12: Absolutely, sweetheart. Anyone who comes to Aunt Marge's house is family.
14: Oh.
16: Hey, Becca.
17: Hey, Abby, are you busy?
16: No.
17: Just want to call and tell you that I've been watching the dailies, and
16: I have to say, you and Tom have some real chemistry.
14: Oh, that's good. It was a rough start, but I think we're making progress.
16: So I was wondering if you could lean into that a little bit.
14: Lean into what?
17: The chemistry. The flirting?
16: It's camera gold. You should have been an actress.
14: Becca, I'm doing a food show, not The Bachelorette. Besides, it's more than that.
16: He's a really good chef.
17: All right, listen. The network is considering doing 2 restaurants per episode.
14: So what does that mean?
16: It means less time at each restaurant, shorter shoots, and it frees you up to do more locations. But the good news is you'll be leaving Lawrence a week earlier and heading down to Tulsa.
14: Oh, so I'm leaving soon.
17: You sound upset. I thought you'd be happy to be spending less time in Lawrence.
16: I need more time.
14: I can't wrap a week early.
16: Look, I love that you're a perfectionist, but just think of this as the pilot. We may not even air it. We'll just use it as proof of concept.
14: Becca, I really wish I was involved in these decisions. You know how much I care about my show, and
16: now I care about these people, too.
17: I understand, but at the end of the day, this is the network show, and they want what they want.
16: As my friend?
14: Let me stay through their fundraiser. It'll make a great finale. And trust me, we
16: can sell them the show based on this one episode alone. I will make it pop.
17: Okay. I'll see if I can hold the network off.
16: But Abby, this better be worth it.
14: It will be. Bye.
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7: We'd like to bring you in as a junior associate.
8: Hughes and Associates called me yesterday.
7: Patty Hughes. Good luck to you.
9: When it comes to reading people, Patty lives and dies by instinct.
10: She's on a mission here, and she won't stop till you're strung up in the public square.
11: Whatever it takes.
12: My fiancé was murdered. I know who did it. I just can't prove it.
13: Everyone's hiding something.
14: So what are you hiding?
15: You know what I like about you?
16: There's always something going on.
0: Damages.
16: And you don't fall for bullshit.
17: I'm so sick of your bullshit.
16: What did you say to me?
17: You heard me.
0: Κάθε βράδυ τα μεσάνυχτα στο Action 24. Το πρόγραμμα που ακολουθεί είναι κατάλληλο για άνω των 8 ετών.
18: Where's the camera crew?
19: Oh, we don't shoot every day. Plus, today is a big renovation day.
18: Oh, yeah, we can hear that.
19: We're giving you a fresh, modern look with exposed brick.
18: Oh, I love it, I think.
19: I have something I want to show you guys.
2: Ooh, what?
19: I can't tell you, Claire Bear. It's a surprise. Follow me.
18: Okay.
19: Close your eyes, both of you.
18: Okay, you're not going to dump water on our head, are you?
19: No, keep your eyes closed.
18: They're closed.
19: Yeah, I promise. Okay, open up.
18: Wow. Okay, where did you get that?
19: Your Aunt Marge. And I had it blown up. Thought it would set the tone for the new look, really make the place pop.
18: That's from the first time we reopened the diner. Look at us.
9: Check out you and your dad. He loved the idea of you two doing this together.
4: I remember Papa.
18: It's also the first time you saw his name in lights.
9: That was Tommy's idea.
18: Yeah, well, it was originally named the Penny Diner. No idea why. That's just the name it was when my dad bought the place. So now when I took over, I wanted to honor him. And believe it or not, his real name was Theodore Billings. So you think he would have went by Ted? No. My granddaddy worked in the local quarries, and he nicknamed his son Rocco. That's what everybody knew him as. Big Rocco. That's my dad. And we put up that sign, and here we stand.
19: Your dad must have thought the world of you. Both your parents. They'd be so impressed with your dedication to their legacy.
18: Thanks, Abby. They were absolutely great, both of them.
19: After the renovation is done, you will get to continue that dream. And I imagine Claire here is going to make you one great sous chef.
4: I was thinking I'd be a great head chef.
18: Oh, really? You're gonna push the old man out already, huh?
4: You told me I have to reach for the stars by you.
18: I did.
12: Oh.
11: We made big points with that photo.
14: I knew they'd love it.
11: Congratulations. You're wearing sneakers, and your hair is up. It's a renovation day, and these are comfortable. And I didn't have time to do my hair.
14: You always have time to do your hair. I've missed flights because you had to do your hair. Hey, don't worry. The network will realize the show's a hit.
11: I know. I just want to stay and finish what we started before we move on.
14: I know you do. But just relax. Everything's going to be fine.
11: You're right. I just need to loosen up. So, you got the new schedule?
14: We leave next Tuesday for Oklahoma. I like the sound of Oklahoma. It sounds like a worthy joint.
11: We won't be done yet.
14: Well, it's quite evident that you won't be done yet.
11: Stop it.
14: No, you stop it. I've seen you with Tom. Oh, come on. Abby Brooks is so afraid of love, she can't even talk about it.
11: I'm not in love. Do I think he's cute? Yes. Do I think a lot of guys are cute?
14: Yes. I haven't actually heard you talk about men in general, let alone them being cute. Admit it.
11: Admit what?
14: Go ahead.
11: Okay, if I lived here, maybe I would go on a date with him. But I don't. And we're leaving in a week, so there's no point.
14: Yeah, I hear you, but aren't you just a tiny bit curious?
11: Yeah, maybe, but he's not part of the plan right now. No guy is part of the plan right now. I need to turn the show around. That is the plan. The show is the plan.
14: Okay, whatever makes you happy. But just so you know, I think Abby Billings has a really nice ring to it.
11: All right, you eat these peanuts.
4: Oh.
11: Hello, Abby Billings. I mean Brooks, Abby Brooks.
18: Hello, Abby Billings. I mean Brooks. This is Tom Billings.
20: Are you still there?
11: Yeah. Hi. I don't have good reception, so maybe you can't hear me?
18: No, I hear you just fine.
14: Great.
11: I'm so glad you can hear me.
14: What's up?
18: Well, listen, I was just thinking about, you know, what you said about expanding the legacy, and I was just wondering if maybe you'd want to come over to my place and
20: preview one of the dishes that I was considering adding
18: to the menu eventually.
11: Listen to you, Tom Billings. Change is a-coming.
18: So what do you say?
11: Yes. Yeah, I'd love to. Sure.
14: That sounds good.
18: Okay.
14: I'll see you soon.
20: Okay, I'll text you the address.
11: Great.
18: Bye.
11: Bye. I don't want to hear it. What? You know so much. I need to preview a menu for his new item. He's actually listening to me for once. It's good for the show. The show is important. You are driving me crazy. I gotta go. I'll see you later.
14: Okay.
11: Cut it out. I love you. Bye.

0: Hi. Hi.
1: Hi.
0: You know I have a bigger mirror in the house, right?
1: Having a makeup moment.
0: Oh, you look beautiful. You want to see what I've been cooking?
1: Yes, I do.
0: Come on.

0: Uh-oh. I know that look. I hope you left your makeover hat at the inn because no notes on the decor, please?
1: No, I really like it. It's so homey. Although I would get a different couch.
0: I just said no notes.
1: I'm sorry. What? Where's Claire?
0: Oh, it's Thursday, so girls' night over at Aunt Marge's. She'll be back later.
1: So, what are we having for dinner?
0: Well, let me show you. First, I'm gonna need a little bit of your help just to finish it.
1: Oh, that's why you invited me over. You need a sous chef.
0: Well, I mean, everyone needs a sous chef, right?
1: Oh, that smells amazing.
0: I'll wait until I bake it with the cheese and the sauce. Potatoes are already in the oven.
1: I can't wait. Should I just throw these right into the sauce?
0: That's a nice idea.
1: Oh, I am so sorry. Are you okay? Did I burn you?
0: No, not at all.
1: Oh, I feel terribly.
0: No, well, don't. Listen, keep an eye on the sauce. I'm gonna go change my shirt real quick because I cannot be entertaining you looking like this. Okay? Be right back.
1: Okay.
0: All right?

0: Ah, there you are. What are you doing in here?
1: Sorry, I saw these when I came in. Did you draw these?
0: Yeah, just, you know, some doodling.
1: No, it's not doodling. These are full-blown restaurant designs. I love them.
0: You do?
1: Yeah, and this menu, it's simple but elegant.
0: I know. I dream. Sometimes I, guess it's a hobby.
1: Well, if it's just a hobby, it's because you're making it that way.
0: Guilty as charged.
1: You are full of secrets, Tom Billings.
0: No, I'm not trying to keep any secrets. But I will let you in on one secret.
1: What's that?
0: Yeah, I don't like burning my sauces for chicken parm, so dinner is served, my lady.
1: Oh, well, thank you, kind sir.
0: After you. Oh, didn't sound good.
1: Wow.
0: Okay, here we are. My personal recipe for chicken parmesan. It's roasted rosemary potatoes and steamed spinach.
1: Oh, it smells so good. Oh, I'm so excited to try it.
0: Now wait until you try that portobello tomato sauce that you helped me make.
2: Oh, Tom. Mmm, that is divine.
0: Yeah? Thank you. It means a lot coming from someone with your culinary pedigree.
1: Knock it off. Really, it's delicious. So when are you gonna add it to the menu?
0: Oh, soon-ish. Look, I just don't think it's diner food.
1: Well, who decides what diner food is anyway?
0: I guess I do. No, I just don't think that my patrons are ready for it.
1: Not ready for chicken?
0: Yeah, I mean, if you want that kind of cuisine, you just go to the Italian place across town, right?
1: So what are you saying, that only steak restaurants can serve steak?
0: No, what I'm saying is that Rocco's people just probably wouldn't order it.
1: Hey, Mr. Stubborn, you never know till you try. Test market it, put it on the menu. If no one orders it, you have your answer.
0: Maybe. Or maybe we'll just save it for Tom's place. If that ever happens.
1: See, there you go again. Tom's place is a great idea, and you can make it happen. You can do it. And in the meantime, you could be serving this dish right now. I think people will love it.
0: You flirting, even though the cameras are off?
1: I wasn't flirting.
0: Okay, maybe I was. Just a little bit.
1: And if you do open Tom's place, well, then I'd have to come back to shoot another episode.
3: We're home.
0: I didn't quite expect him this early.
3: Hey, Daddy-O.
4: Hey.
5: Jeez Louise, that wind's really kicked up. I think we're in for one.
1: Hi.
5: Sorry. I know we're early, but I thought I should get her home before the heavens opened up. We had a jump on building that ark.
0: Oh, we were just finishing up.
5: What? Is this a date or something?
0: No.
1: What? No, not a date.
5: Oh, okay. It's just that other than Claire, I've never seen a girl here.
0: Okay.
5: What? It's just shocking, that's all.
3: Abby, can you help me with my dessert?
1: Well, of course.
3: Great, okay. Well, it's my take on the classic upside down cake.
1: Ooh, fancy. All right, let's get the oven started.
5: You want to step out in the balcony for a moment?
0: Yeah, it's such a beautiful night for something like that.

0: So, what are we doing?
1: Nothing.
0: You're quiet.
1: So, sometimes people are quiet.
0: Yeah, people are quiet. You're not. What are we doing out here?
1: Was it a date?
0: No.
1: Yeah.
0: Look, I knew you were bringing Claire home tonight. Why would I want her to sit in on a date?
1: Looked like one.
0: I just wanted her to try some of my new chicken parm and give me some feedback. That's all.
1: Ah, I see. So you had to, you know, light some candles, play some music for them.
0: Look, just say what you want to say.
1: I like her. That's all.
0: Me too. But...
1: But, no buts. You never need buts.
0: Look, she's gonna be going soon.
1: Who knows? The way you two come off, they might give you a show together.
0: Oh, I doubt that. Although we would make a great team for the show.
1: Isn't it worth a shot?
0: Maraj, I just met the girl. I'm not ready.
1: Huh. I've been listening to that for years. According to you, you'll never be ready.
0: That's not true.
1: Tom, look how happy she looks. She could use a woman in her life.
0: Now she's got you. Now stop trying to sell me, okay? Look, just when it's right, it'll be right. Okay, I don't want to drag Claire into something unless I know that it's real.
1: You know what I'm talking about. And how does anyone know when it's for real? You just gotta take that chance. Real love always finds a way.
2: So you came up with this recipe all by yourself?
3: Well, it's actually Aunt Marge's recipe, but I changed a lot of things around.
2: That is what I've been trying to get your dad to do with your family recipes.
3: He's stubborn.
2: I noticed.
3: But he usually comes around eventually. Trust me.
2: I do. So does your dad bake with you?
3: Not really. He always says that baking was more of my mom's thing.
2: Well, I'm glad to be baking with you now.
3: Me too.
2: Oh, what just happened?
4: Power went out. Is everyone okay?
2: Oh, yeah, just a little shocked.
4: Now, welcome to Lawrence.
3: Thankfully, we have a gas oven. Yeah, I couldn't see. I hope the crust is golden enough.
5: Young lady, it's going to be perfect because you made it.
0: Mm-hmm. Yeah. All right, I'm digging in. You ready?
5: Yeah, me
6: Here
5: too.
6: Here we go.
0: Mm. Wow. Claire, well done, honey.
5: Really?
0: Mm-hmm.
1: I love the blackberries.
5: See, I told you they'd like it.
3: I want to be like Abby when I grow up, have my own TV show, and share my cake recipes with people all over the world.
0: Oh, okay, so you want to be an astronaut, TV show host, and a chef.
3: Yeah, so?
0: Do it.
5: Like I said, I think you can do whatever you put your mind to. Oh,
7: hey!
5: Great! And you know what, on that note, I have had a wonderful time, but I should probably get going before the next downpour.
1: I'll give you a lift. I'm heading that way.
5: That'd be great, thanks.
0: I'll walk you both out.
1: I'll go get the car.
5: That was so delicious and so much fun.
3: Thanks for all that help. Those are some great tips. Good night, Abby.
5: Good night, sweetheart. Ooh, thank you.
3: I'll clean this up.
0: Thanks, Eddie. Thanks for coming.
5: Oh, I ate way too much. It was so good. I better see that dish on the menu.

0: How'd it go?
1: How'd what go?
0: Your date?
1: Wasn't a date.
0: So what do you call it?
1: Dinner.
0: Well, did she like your dinner?
1: Yeah, she did actually. She actually really liked the chicken. She thinks I should put it on the menu.
0: That's a good sign.
1: Yeah.
0: But do you like her?
1: Yeah. Yeah, I like her.
0: I like her too.
1: That's good.
0: You know, she's really nice.
1: Look, Claire Bear. Like, you know how much I love you, right? You are the most important person in my life, okay? And I know how much you miss Mom. And I do too. Okay, and although I see it in you every single day, I miss her smile, and I miss her laugh, I miss her silly sense of humor. I miss her cooking.
0: You're a great cook.
1: Thanks. Look, honey, I know this has been a tough time for both of us, okay? But look, we've always had each other to lean on, right? And look, nothing would make me happier than have someone else in our life right now that we could just share our lives with. And I promise you, I will make that happen. So eventually.
0: So what's wrong with Abby?
1: Nothing's wrong with Abby. I think.
0: Well, do you love her?
1: Do I love her? It's a little early for that, sweetheart. I mean, we just met, plus she's leaving in a week or so. Hey, listen, how about we just keep her as a really good friend right now, okay? And I don't know, we'll see where it goes. Deal?
0: Deal.
1: Ah, come here. We'll always have each other, Claire Bear.
0: I love you.
1: I love you too.
2: How was your date?
3: Wasn't a date.
2: You were at his house. You were eating food together, but it wasn't a date.
3: You and I eat food together all the time. I wouldn't exactly call that a date. And his daughter and his aunt were there.
2: Oh, so you're getting to know his family. Nice.
3: Kenna, we've been shooting with them for, what, a week? And I went to a cookout at his house. Is any of this ringing a bell?
2: You're no fun.
3: What do you want to know? That I had a good time? That Claire is talented and inspiring, and Tom is sweet and handsome, and I love spending time with him and his family.
2: But looks like both of us got our answer.
1: What are you doing here?
2: Overseeing the reno.
1: Doesn't look like that's what you're doing. What's in the pan?
3: A local chef gave me an incredible recipe, and I wanted to see if your diners might like it.
1: Just some local chef, huh? And who might that be?
3: Doesn't matter. Do you think they're ready to elevate their palates?
1: No, I don't.
3: Feel confident about that?
1: About as confident as you feel on your heels.
3: Okay, let's make a bet. If half of them like your chicken parm, it goes on the menu. You in?
1: Yeah, I'll take that bet.
3: It's on.
4: All right, how many people would like to try a fancy, probably overrated chicken parmesan?
5: Yeah, give me some here.
4: Oh. Wow. Okay, I had no idea we had so many telephiles on our hands.
5: I don't know what that big word means, but I love me some good chicken parm.
4: Well, why didn't you say anything?
5: Well, we all know you can be a little stubborn there, Tommy.
4: Huh. Okay. Me? Stubborn. No. Hey, what are you laughing at?
3: Still feeling that confident?
5: Tommy, this dish is off the chain.
4: Really? Oh. All right, well, message.

0: Receive loud and clear. Chicken parm stays on the menu.
1: Yay.
2: Yeah. All right.
3: Tom, bad news.
4: What?
3: All those steaks we ordered for the fundraiser?
4: Yeah?
3: They've been held up. They won't be here by tomorrow.
1: Cut. Cut.
3: Sorry, Kenneth.
1: That's all right, Marge. What's the problem?
3: There's been some mix-up with our shipment. I don't know where our order is.
0: We'll just have them send us a new overnight shipment.
3: With the storm and stuff, we'll never make it by tomorrow.
0: Okay, well, what's left in the freezer?
3: Not enough. And besides, what else will we serve on Monday?
0: Okay. Look, I know we have a lot of filming left to do today, but I gotta take care of this. I already sold 30 tickets, and I don't know what I'm gonna do yet.
1: Hey, Bill. What's ripe at your place?
5: Heirlooms are looking pretty good.
1: What else?
5: Why don't you come out and have a look?
1: Yeah.
0: What are you thinking?
1: I'm thinking 5 years of working in vegetarian joints might come in handy right about now.
0: Okay. Well, I'm in.
1: Great. Wait, where are you going?
6: We're already behind schedule and Beckett wants us to travel on Sunday.
1: Let me handle this. You load up the crew and follow us.
6: Go get him, girl. We'll be right behind you.
2: Take a look at these zucchinis.
0: Oh, that's a beauty. Got any eggplant?
2: It's your lucky day.
0: Okay, yeah, I could make a nice ratatouille out of this. You know, as long as I can convince the townsfolk that they're eating vegetable stew.
1: That sounds great.
0: Well, what am I going to do for a main?
1: Hey, Bill, where are those heirloom tomatoes you were bragging about?
2: Yeah, right over here.
1: Great.
2: Abby, these ones are special.
1: Oh, it's gorgeous.
3: That's my bill.
0: So, what are you thinking?
1: I'm thinking we can do vegetable lasagnas. Layer zucchini, portobello mushrooms. These tomatoes are going to make a killer sauce. You add some ricotta, parmigiano, smother it in mozzarella. You're a hero.
0: Okay, that sounds pretty good. You know what? We'll take some onions and some of your famous Russian garlic, Bill.
2: You got it.
7: Can I help make the pasta?
1: Claire, you are now our new sous chef. And I started at vegetarian restaurants in the city for 5 years. We can do this.
0: Yeah, we can do this, I think.
1: I didn't know who you were or how talented you were when I met you. You got this.
7: We got this?
8: We got this.
1: Okay, you keep going with the ratatouille. It already smells divine.
9: Yes, chef.
1: Oh, it's been so long since someone called me that. I really missed it.
9: Well, you're killing it. You haven't skipped a beat.
1: Oh, thanks, Tom.
9: Anything else I can do for you?
1: Yes. Can you throw these zucchinis in the oven with a little olive oil? They taste sweeter once they've been lightly roasted.
7: How's this?
1: Claire, you are a natural. It is no surprise given your legacy. Keep going, just roll it a little thinner.
7: Aye, aye, Captain.
1: Where'd you learn that?
7: I'm reading Treasure Island.
1: Oh, well, shiver me timbers.
0: Hey, listen, I want you all to know that this lady isn't just a TV host, okay? She single-handedly saved my charity dinner, my restaurant, and me.
1: Thanks, Tom, I'm touched. But what, are you auditioning for your own show?
0: No chance.
1: Becca?
6: Hey, Kenna, how's it going over there?
1: Really good, like, out of this world good.
6: So are you guys flying out tomorrow? The dailies are good, and I love the chemistry, but it feels a little played out, and I'm wondering if it's time to move on. And the advanced people have Tulsa prepped.
7: Look, there's something happening here that's much bigger that you can't get from the dailies. I'm gonna need you to trust us on this. It's worth the delay.
6: Really? What?
7: It's more than a format change. I'm gonna need a couple more days.
6: Okay, I hope you're right. It's really tough for me to do this when I don't know why.
7: Trust, Becca, trust.
6: Call me tomorrow.
1: Hello.
0: Hi. Linda, there.
1: Welcome.
0: I hope they're not disappointed. This tends to be a bigger Kinnivers affair.
1: They're gonna love it.
0: Well, they're just not used to me serving this.
1: Well, think about how receptive they were to your chicken parm.
0: You're right. However, carnivorous.
1: You gotta give them more credit. More importantly, you gotta give yourself more credit. You are a great chef, even if you're cooking vegetarian entrees for the first time.
0: Thank you.
1: Remember, everyone here loves you.
0: Everyone?
1: Yes, everyone. Now let's get inside so we can get ready to serve.
0: Okay. Hello, everyone.
4: Hey.
0: Listen, before we dig in, I just want to thank you all for coming to this year's annual fundraising event. We deeply appreciate all of your participation. And, you know, just on behalf of all of our volunteer firefighters, we thank you, really. Okay, I've created something a little different and special for you this year. But before we get into that, I'd really like to introduce you all to Abby Brooks from the Food & Wine Network's hit series, Abby's Restaurant Takeover. Now, she's been doing a makeover at my diner for the past week or so. So yes, I hope you dressed in your best because her crew is here and you will be on the show. Unless you forgot to sign the waiver on the way in. I just want to take a second to tell you all about Abby. She's one of the most stubborn people I've ever met. I mean that in a good way.
1: You better mean that in a good way.
0: I do. So she's just cruising around my diner doing her thing, and it's inspiring. I mean, her love for cooking and for helping people, it's infectious. So suffice it to say, this feast would not have happened if it were not for Abby. So cheers to Abby. Now, what you'll find on your plates is my very own recipe of ratatouille, as well as the main dish, which is Abby's vegetable lasagna, and all the pasta's been made by my Claire Bear. Please enjoy. Dig in.
1: Bon appetit.
10: Wow. This is out of this world, Tom.
0: Thank you, Bill.
10: Fantastic. Isn't this great?
1: Becca, hi.
6: Hey, Abby, I've got you on speaker. I'm here with the VPs, and they're loving what they've seen so far.
1: Sorry, I don't have very good reception. I can hardly hear you.
6: I'm here with the network, and they're loving the dailies that Kenna sent yesterday. They think the new concept's gonna work big time.
11: Well, that's great. I'm so glad you like it.
6: Yeah, it gave us an idea.
1: What's that?
6: Well, we really like the chemistry between you and Tom, so we're thinking we should pair you up with one of our male hosts.
1: Oh.
6: Yeah, we're thinking Marco Bonelli, you know, from Marco's Sweet Treats. We think the two of you together will be a home run.
1: I have met Marco, and I've seen his show, and he's good, but I don't think we would have any chemistry.
6: Abby, if you could have chemistry with some local chef in a small town, imagine what you could do with a real pro.
1: It's not about me being with a pro. It's about who I feel comfortable with and who I actually have chemistry with. I think he's a phony.
6: I'm not suggesting it be forced. We would, of course, do a pilot to see if there's anything there.
1: Becca, I've happily gone along with all the network changes, but I'm telling you, I can't work with this guy. He's arrogant and full of himself. And I can't just flirt with anyone. I'm not going to put on an act anymore.
6: I'm sorry, Abby, but it's our decision.
1: Sorry. I think I'm losing you.
11: If you can hear me, I don't have reception. I'll call you when I get some.
1: I told you our food was going to be a hit.
0: Yeah.
1: And who's calling who stubborn? Well, we better get going on dessert. Give the people what they want, or more of what they didn't know they wanted.
0: Yeah, it's fine. I think I can do it by myself.
1: Is everything okay?
0: Look, this is almost over, okay? So you got the finale, the big reveal tomorrow, and then no more act, right?
1: What's going on?
0: Look, I've had fun. Okay, I really hope that your show turns out well.
1: What? Where's Tom? What is...

0: What's going on? You didn't say anything all the way home. What's wrong?
1: I don't know.
0: Is it Tom?
1: I don't know what happened. He suddenly got cold and then he wouldn't talk to me.
0: Well, we're pretty much done with the remodel. You don't have to see him again after tomorrow.
1: On top of that, Becca wants to partner me up with that jerk Marco Benelli for a new show.
0: Where did that land?
1: Somewhere up in the air as usual. We'll figure that out. I'm just so confused about Tom. What did I say? What did I do?
0: Oh, honey. You can't plan love. If it was meant to be, then it would have worked out.
2: So, today is the big reveal episode.
3: Yep.
2: Should be nice to see what they do to the diner.
3: Yeah.
2: Tell me, what happened?
3: Nothing. Show's over today, and then we can go back to living our normal lives once again.
2: What's wrong? What happened between the two of you?
3: I was right about her. She's just a big city girl who cares about her TV show.
2: What are you talking about?
3: She was planning us to get her TV show done.
2: She seems sincere to me.
3: She wasn't. Okay, I overheard her on the phone last night, and it was very clear that she is done putting up the act of buddying up next to me.
2: What did you hear?
3: I heard all I needed to hear, okay? I was foolish. I brought Claire into this, which is the last thing that I wanted to do. And you know what? We're starting to feel like a family.
2: You talk to Abby. There are two sides to every story.
3: Look, it's clear that we're both living two different lives, going down two separate paths.
2: Well, I hope those two paths find each other, because you two make a great team.
3: Made a great team.

0: Tom, before we get started filming, I want you to know how much this has meant to me.
1: It's okay. Let's just get this show on the road, huh? I'm excited to see what you've done with my place.
0: I really hope you like it.
1: Sure I will.
2: Okay, pictures up and action.
0: I'm here with Tom Billings, and we're about to reveal the renovation of his Rocco's Diner. Now, when we first got here, we saw a diner full of potential, a diner that was already well established, a diner that was cherished by the town. I'm sorry, could we cut?
2: Yeah, cut.
3: Abby, are you okay?
0: Yeah, sorry. Yeah, I'm good.
3: Yeah.
0: Can we go again?
2: Yeah. Rolling and action.
0: I'm here with Tom Billings. We're about to unveil the remodel of Rocco's Diner. I'm gonna be honest with you. When we first got to this diner, I didn't know what I could do. The food was great, the people in town loved this place, and the owner was dead set on keeping tradition alive. So I thought, let's keep that tradition going with a little love and care. You ready to see your new diner?
1: Yeah.
0: I added this beautiful patio to accommodate dining al fresco. It's gonna increase your capacity, but it's also gonna give Rocco's a new sense of openness.
1: Wow.
0: It's just the beginning. You should see what I've done inside. Come on.

0: Wow. Look at these photos. I haven't seen some of those in so long. Oh, and the potted herbs? Nice. I love it.
1: I thought it would bring out the freshness of your new look. And here's your new menu.
0: Okay. Okay, what do we got? Wow, look at this. Huh? We got fresh beet salad, chicken parmesan, vegetable lasagna.
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0: I love it. And I think the town will, too.
1: It was all part of your dream. This has been Abby on the Road. We'll see you next time. And remember, you can find a hidden gem just about anywhere. All you have to do is look.
2: And cut! And that's a wrap, everyone. We want to thank you so much for all your hard work, and we want to thank Tom and his beautiful family.
1: Oh, thanks. Thank you. Marge. Oh.
0: Bill?
1: Put it on. Bill, are you so happy?
3: Yes, very exciting.
1: My Claire bear. And I just want to say this has been such a great experience for me. I've done a lot of restaurant makeovers in my time, and I have never met a nicer or more welcoming group. So thank you.
4: Thank you.
1: Can I talk to you for a second?
0: Yeah.
1: Are you excited? Wow. You're gonna be on TV.
0: This is great.
1: Look, I don't know what happened between the two of us. I thought we were enjoying each other.
0: We were.
1: But something changed. I don't know what, but I'm really sorry it did.
0: Yeah, me too.
1: Look, I need you to know that whatever's going on here, I wasn't flirting with you for ratings. Everything I felt for you, Claire, Marge, the diner, the people of Lawrence, it was all 100% genuine.
0: There's something that I need to tell you.
1: What?
0: Well, the other night I accidentally overheard you on
4: Wait,
0: the phone.
4: And... Sorry. We've got to go. Our plane is like the only one that leaves here in 2 weeks.
1: Tom, what?
0: No, she's right. You better go. Kenna, thank you for everything you've done.
4: No, thank you. What you're doing here is really great. They're lucky to have you. Keep it up.
1: She's right, they're lucky to have you. See you when I see ya.
0: Have you? Thank you.
1: Oh, look in the kitchen, I left something for you.

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These smiles held the promise of a new beginning. You'll always be in my heart. With all my love to you and Claire. Abby.

0: You still think she's just flirting for the camera?
1: It's just a TV show, Auntie.
0: But, honey, I've seen all her episodes. This was more than a TV show. That girl loves you.

0: Tulsa better have a better nightlife. You know, if there's a two-step bar, you're obligated to be my partner.
1: Earth to Abby. Kenna doesn't feel right to leave, especially like this. Lawrence was the first place that felt like home in so long. I really grew to love it.
2: And Tom.
1: And Claire and Marge and Bill.
2: Abby, if we don't go to Tulsa, we lose the show. Why are you stopping? You're not having second thoughts, are you?
1: Our welcoming committee came to say goodbye.
0: This has got to be their interstate. Hey, where are you going?
1: To shoo them away.
0: Huh. Wait, the horn still doesn't work for you? Oh, God.
3: Can't leave today.
1: Tom, what are you doing here?
3: Look, what I was trying to tell you was that I accidentally overheard you on the phone. Okay, and I don't care if you think I'm phony or if I'm a jerk. You can't leave today, not like this.
1: That's what this is about. I was talking about some jerk at the network they wanted to pair me up with, and that's not gonna happen. I was actually fighting to have you as a co-host.
3: You would do a show with me?
1: If I'm not mistaken, I think we just did.
3: Okay, so you don't think I'm a jerk?
1: I think you are the most genuine guy I have ever met.
3: Look, I don't care if you live in the city and I live in the country, and I have no idea how we'd make this work, okay? But we'll just make it work.
1: Sorry, you were rambling.
3: But you kind of make me do that sometimes.
0: Are you two gonna keep this up? Because I think the sheep are getting jealous.
3: I actually hired them to stop you. I'm just kidding. Maybe. Hey, do you want to come and help me with the dinner rush tonight?
1: I would love to. Besides, I have a feeling we're going to miss our flight anyway due to unforeseen traffic. Besides, I have a better idea. I think I can sell to the network. Hello, I'm Abby Brooks.
3: And I'm Tom Billings.
1: And welcome to Hidden Gems.
3: It's a show where we seek out small town restaurant gems, like right here in our lovely own Lawrence. And then we teach you how to recreate one of their most famous dishes right here at Rocco's Diner. Now this week, we went to a small Indian restaurant just 1 hour north of Lawrence.
1: And we're gonna try to put our own spin on their Murg Makhani.
3: That's how you say that. And we think you'll love it.
0: And cut. Okay, great work, people, but we gotta move on. Lots to do.
4: Indian food. I could go for that.
1: See, I told you your clientele had a sophisticated palate.
3: It's just Bill.
5: Hey, sweetie.
3: How was that?
6: You guys are great together, but I have a few notes for you, Dad.
3: Oh, I've created a monster.
6: Well, I learned from the best.
1: What about me?
6: You were perfect.
3: Perfect, really?
6: Huh. Maybe you need to follow Abby's lead from now on.
3: Well, I'll tell you, I would follow this woman anywhere.

0: everything from my dad and worked as sous chef at a place in Brooklyn. Then I moved back last summer to look after the restaurant.
1: I got a business proposal. I'm a pastry chef. I was hoping that I could provide you with desserts.
0: I'm entering the Only in Idaho competition, and you're gonna help me. I enjoy spending work time with him.
1: You're gonna feel it change, right?
0: Yeah.
1: Comes beautiful. There you go.
0: The restaurant is close to my heart, but I want something on my own.
2: Η γλυκιά συνταγή της αγάπης. 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
3: Αμέσως μετά, χωρίς χάρτη, με τον Δημήτρη Καρβέλη.

0: We shouldn't be afraid of the hunt. Wherever it takes us. Or whatever it makes us. Find what matters. And keep hunting.
1: You were tasked with capturing a man named Rex Wolf. He committed a series of murders in the Boston area.
2: Why would he be here?
3: Absentia. Δευτέρα με Παρασκευή, στη μία μετά τα μεσάνυχτα, στο Action 24. Έλα.

0: I got just the spot for you two.
1: Police officers! Police!
2: Who wants to go out and have a cup of coffee with a cop?
1: Police, freeze!
3: That's Karras, cut him off.
4: The Rookies.
5: That's got to be very interesting work.
4: Δευτέρα με Παρασκευή, στις 2 το μεσημέρι, στο Action 24.

0: got just the spot for you two.
1: Police officers! Freeze!
2: Who wants to go out and have a cup of coffee with a cop?
1: Police, freeze!
3: That's Karras, cut him off.
4: The Rookies.
5: That's got to be very interesting work.
4: Δευτέρα με Παρασκευή, στις 2 το μεσημέρι, στο Action 24.
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7: Έλα πως είσαι.